0: appeared the same.
1: Pink Panther is Zara Larson and Stateside and Alex Warren back there. 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Well, by the way, the first game of the FIFA World Cup less than 2 weeks away, in case you're wondering.
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6: 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The IHSA Bass Fishing State Finals will take place on Friday and Saturday, June 5th and 6th, from 7 a.m. to 6 p.m. at Lake Shelbyville. High school anglers from across the state will compete for the IHSA Bass Fishing State Finals. Spectators are invited to watch the morning boat launch and the afternoon weigh-ins, which will both take place at Dam West Recreation Area in Shelbyville. If you'd like more information, be sure to check out our community calendar at DecaturRadio.com.
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0: Need Your Love, It's One Republic and Cat's Eye. Song called Gabriella. Well, owning a pet more expensive than ever. 95 million households have a pet. Around 71% of Americans spending for pets hit $158 billion last year. Yeah, exactly. And, well, we've got two cats here. We have Patrick and we have Pippa. And, boy, they are both spoiled, that's for sure. Now, Patrick is my cat. He sort of follows me around like a puppy dog, although he doesn't like to be picked up unless it's his idea. And Pippa, well, she just hates everything except my wife. So that's the way it goes. Bruno Mars and I Just Might, it's coming up.
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3: Good evening and happy Thursday, Central Illinois. Here's a look at your forecast from the WAND Weather Center. Partly cloudy skies will continue to be the theme as we head overnight and into your Friday morning. We will stay mild as we head overnight tonight, though. An overnight low around 60 degrees here in Central Illinois. Eastern winds being driven by high pressure won't be keeping us clear, though, as we move throughout your Friday. A few more clouds back in the skies over Central Illinois and a little bit cooler of a daytime high with a high around 80 degrees. I'm meteorologist Ben Whitney.

0: So we've probably contributed to that marriage by proxy anyway. Taylor Swift and Elizabeth Taylor is next.
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4: The Decatur Police Department is requesting the public's assistance in solving this week's Crime of the Week. On May 15, 2026, at approximately 5 a.m., two white male suspects entered a business located in the 2900 block of North Main Street after prying open a door to gain entry. One suspect was described as wearing a black face mask, while the second suspect was described as having a large nose and wearing a dark-colored baseball-style hat. Surveillance video showed the suspects briefly inside the business before the power to the building went out. The suspects stole an ATM from the business and caused additional property damage during the incident. Photos of the suspects can be viewed on the Crime Stoppers website. Anyone with information regarding this incident is encouraged to contact the Decatur Police Department Criminal Investigations Division at 217-424-2734 or submit a tip anonymously through Crime Stoppers at 217-423-TIPS.
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0: From the Party Weather Center, Friday will be mostly sunny with a high near 81. East wind around 8 miles per hour and gusts up to 16. Friday night turns mostly cloudy with a low near 60. Saturday remains mostly cloudy with a high near 79. East wind 6 to 9 miles per hour and gusts up to 16. Saturday night sees continued cloud cover with a low near 57. East wind 9 to 11 miles per hour and gusts up to 18.
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0: Ella Langley, Choose in Texas. Tate McRae, Sports Car. I'm Todd Benny, Soup Lonely. We'll play here in just a bit. Well, you can't afford to go on vacation this year, so you're staying home and maybe you want to do some hiking. Well, be careful. 10 states are seeing their worst tick activity in the last 10 years. I've heard lots about that on social media. The states are Nebraska, Kansas, Minnesota, Iowa, Missouri, Wisconsin, Illinois, Michigan, Indiana, and Ohio.
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4: Good evening and happy Thursday, Central Illinois. Here's a look at your forecast from the WAND Weather Center. Partly cloudy skies will continue to be the theme as we head overnight and into your Friday morning. We will stay mild as we head overnight tonight, though. An overnight low around 60 degrees here in Central Illinois. Eastern winds being driven by high pressure won't be keeping us clear, though, as we move throughout your Friday. A few more clouds back in the skies over Central Illinois and a little bit cooler of a daytime high with a high around 80 degrees. I'm meteorologist Ben Whitney.

0: Sienna Spiro, and that is called Die on This Hill, an Ariana Grande Dangerous Woman a bit ago. Well, in a podcast this week, Travis Kelce said he and Taylor Swift have a plan for the last names after they get married. They will both go with the same last name. You're saying, oh, is it Kelce? No. Is it Swift? No. It's Swift Kelce. That'll be her last name and his last name. All right, Noah Kahn, The Great Divide is on the way.
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1: From the Party Weather Center, Friday will be mostly sunny with a high near 81. East winds around 8 miles per hour, gusting to 16. Friday night turns mostly cloudy with a low around 60. Saturday remains mostly cloudy with a high near 79. And east winds gusting to 16 miles per hour.
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0: Pippa Lil Jon and Teddy Swims, Olivia Dean back there too as we roll through some great music for you. Pink Pantherless and Zara Larsson standing by. There is apparently going to be a great American State Fair. Now, first I'm hearing about this, an event celebrating America's 250th anniversary. Already artists walking away from the lineup. I don't know why, whether it's not organized well or some other problem, but Young MC and Morris Day from Morris Day and the Knights, if you remember, if you've ever heard them, they were both pretty big in the 80s. Right now, well, they're not so big, but they're not going to be at the Great American State Fair, so don't go there looking for them.
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3: Good evening and happy Thursday, Central Illinois. Here's a look at your forecast from the WAND Weather Center. Partly cloudy skies will continue to be the theme as we head overnight and into your Friday morning. We will stay mild as we head overnight tonight, though. An overnight low around 60 degrees here in Central Illinois. Eastern winds being driven by high pressure won't be keeping us clear, though, as we move throughout your Friday. A few more clouds back in the skies over Central Illinois and a little bit cooler of a daytime high with a high around 80 degrees. I'm meteorologist Ben Whitney.
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0: Taylor found you, Steven Sanchez, and Bruno Mars, and I Just Might. Apparently, lots of Latin American countries are going with a 40-hour, 5-day work week. Isn't that what we do right now? It's what I do. Well, I work more than that, actually. Right now, you work 40 hours over 5 days, plus an additional 4 hours on a 6th day, traditionally. But Brazil and other Latin American countries, they say, no, no, no. Just the 40-hour, 5-day work week, no extra. Wouldn't that be nice to have all weekends off?
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0: From the Party Weather Center, Friday will be mostly sunny with a high near 81. East winds around 8 miles per hour, gusting up to 16. Friday night turns mostly cloudy, low around 60. Saturday stays mostly cloudy, high near 79, with east winds up to 9 miles per hour. Saturday night, mostly cloudy with a low around 57.
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1: BTS and Swim and Alex Warren Fever Dream. Well, YouTube doing something that probably should have been done a while back. They say they're going to start automatically labeling videos that are created using AI. Well, wouldn't that be nice to know? Music would be nice to know that, too. I was thumbing through, I think it was Apple Music, and a song came up, and I said, oh, this is pretty good. Never heard it before, but man, not bad. I can't tell you what it was. I just forgot. And turns out I looked it up, and it's like, oh, it's AI. Man, you just don't know anymore half the time, because AI is just so good.
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0: Need Your Love in One Republic, and we play Conan Gray Vodka Cranberry. It's Todd here. By the way, we are consuming more honey than ever before. 1.6 pound per person per year, they say. That's up from 1.3 pounds a decade before and 0.9 pounds per capita two decades ago. We bought apparently $1.6 billion worth of honey in the 12 months leading up to the end of March. That's up 10% over last year. We like the honey. I'm a big fan of it, actually, especially if it's not one of those that it's just from a manufacturing plant and they actually, you know, have it like at a state or local beehive or something. You can get those at the farmer's market half the time.
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3: Good evening and happy Thursday, Central Illinois. Here's a look at your forecast from the WAND Weather Center. Partly cloudy skies will continue to be the theme as we head overnight and into your Friday morning. We will stay mild as we head overnight tonight, though. An overnight low around 60 degrees here in Central Illinois. Eastern winds being driven by high pressure won't be keeping us clear, though, as we move throughout your Friday. A few more clouds back in the skies over Central Illinois and a little bit cooler of a daytime high with a high around 80 degrees. I'm meteorologist Ben Whitney.

0: Justin Bieber, Daisies, and Post Malone, The Weeknd, and Todd here. I saw this video. It's quite entertaining. A South Florida woman's traffic citation officially dismissed Wednesday after a viral TikTok video exposed a glaring error. The deputy accused her of holding a cell phone in her right hand, and she lifted up her arm. She has no hand there. She has, it's just an arm, and she has no hand on, like a nub or whatever, is what they said in the video. I'm not being crass. Palm Beach County Sheriff's Office dropped the case just before a scheduled court hearing. Here's the thing. The officer said, it's in your right hand. She lifted up her arm and said, what, this right hand? And he said, well, I saw it. Like, well, I have no right hand. Well, I saw something. He still gave her a citation. I'm like, wow. But that was dropped, and now she's not having to pay anything. That was kind of crazy, I'll have to tell you. Kehlani coming up.
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3: The Decatur Police Department is requesting the public's assistance in solving this week's Crime of the Week. On May 15, 2026, at approximately 5 a.m., two white male suspects entered a business located in the 2900 block of North Main Street after prying open a door to gain entry. One suspect was described as wearing a black face mask, while the second suspect was described as having a large nose and wearing a dark-colored baseball-style hat. Surveillance video showed the suspects briefly inside the business before the power to the building went out. The suspects stole an ATM from the business and caused additional property damage during the incident. Photos of the suspects can be viewed on the Crime Stoppers website. Anyone with information regarding this incident is encouraged to contact the Decatur Police Department Criminal Investigations Division at 217-424-2734 or submit a tip anonymously through Crime Stoppers at 217-423-TIPS.
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2: From the Party Weather Center, Friday will be mostly sunny with a high near 81. Winds from the east at 7 to 9 miles per hour, gusting to 16. Friday night turns mostly cloudy with a low around 60. Saturday remains mostly cloudy with a high near 79. And winds from the east at 6 to 9 miles per hour, gusting to 16. Saturday night sees mostly cloudy skies with a low around 57 and east winds increasing to 9 to 11 miles per hour, gusting to 18.
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2: Good evening and happy Thursday, Central Illinois. Here's a look at your forecast from the WAND Weather Center. Partly cloudy skies will continue to be the theme as we head overnight and into your Friday morning. We will stay mild as we head overnight tonight, though. An overnight low around 60 degrees here in Central Illinois. Eastern winds being driven by high pressure won't be keeping us clear, though, as we move throughout your Friday. A few more clouds back in the skies over Central Illinois and a little bit cooler of a daytime high with a high around 80 degrees. I'm meteorologist Ben Whitney.
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2: From the Party Weather Center, Friday will be mostly sunny with a high near 81. East winds at 7 to 9 miles per hour, gusting up to 16. Friday night turns mostly cloudy with a low around 60. Saturday stays mostly cloudy with a high near 79 and similar east winds. Saturday night, mostly cloudy with a low around 57 and east winds gusting up to 18 miles per hour.
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2: Good evening, Central Illinois. Here's a look at your forecast from the WAND Weather Center. Mild conditions as we continue to head overnight tonight and into your Friday morning. We'll stay on the cloudier side as we head towards daybreak with an overnight low around 60 degrees for Central Illinois. Winds will start to blow in from the southeast throughout your Friday, but partly cloudy skies will continue to be the theme as we wrap up your work week with a little bit cooler of a daytime high with a high around 80 degrees. I'm meteorologist Ben Whitney.
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1: You played it cool and I played it dumb. Don't you think I'm a little too young to be messed with like that? So convincing, you made it look fun. Laugh it off, but the damage is done. Saying, baby, just relax.

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in the coupe. 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
2: From the Party Weather Center, Friday will be mostly sunny with a high near 81. Winds from the east-southeast at 7 to 9 miles per hour, gusting to 16. Overnight, mostly cloudy with a low around 60. Saturday sees mostly cloudy skies and a high near 79. Winds east at 6 to 9 miles per hour, gusting to 16. Saturday night, mostly cloudy with a low around 57. Winds east at 9 to 11 miles per hour, gusting to 18.
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6: Hi, I'm Jerry Hinkle, and here's what's happening about town. 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High school anglers from across the state will compete for the IHSA Bass Fishing State Finals. 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
2: Good evening, Central Illinois. Here's a look at your forecast from the WAND Weather Center. Mild conditions as we continue to head overnight tonight and into your Friday morning. We'll stay on the cloudier side as we head towards daybreak with an overnight low around 60 degrees for Central Illinois. Winds will start to blow in from the southeast throughout your Friday, but partly cloudy skies will continue to be the theme as we wrap up your work week with a little bit cooler of a daytime high with a high around 80 degrees. I'm meteorologist Ben Whitney.

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0: From the Party Weather Center, Friday will be mostly sunny with a high near 81. Winds from the east-southeast at 7 to 9 miles per hour, gusting up to 16 miles per hour. Overnight, mostly cloudy with a low around 60. Saturday, mostly cloudy with a high near 79. Winds from the east at 6 to 9 miles per hour, gusting to 16 miles per hour. Saturday night, mostly cloudy with a low near 57, with winds increasing to 9 to 11 miles per hour, gusting to 18 miles per hour.
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3: Good evening, Central Illinois. Here's a look at your forecast from the WAND Weather Center. Mild conditions as we continue to head overnight tonight and into your Friday morning. We'll stay on the cloudier side as we head towards daybreak with an overnight low around 60 degrees for Central Illinois. Winds will start to blow in from the southeast throughout your Friday, but partly cloudy skies will continue to be the theme as we wrap up your work week with a little bit cooler of a daytime high with a high around 80 degrees. I'm meteorologist Ben Whitney.

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0: From the Party Weather Center, Friday will be mostly sunny with a high near 81. East-southeast winds up to 9 miles per hour, gusting to 16. Friday night turns mostly cloudy with a low around 62. Saturday stays mostly cloudy with a high and a high near 79. Winds from the east up to 11 miles per hour, gusting to 17. Saturday night, mostly cloudy with a low around 59.
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1: Good evening, Central Illinois. Here's a look at your forecast from the WAND Weather Center. Mild conditions as we continue to head overnight tonight and into your Friday morning. We'll stay on the cloudier side as we head towards daybreak with an overnight low around 60 degrees for Central Illinois. Winds will start to blow in from the southeast throughout your Friday, but partly cloudy skies will continue to be the theme as we wrap up your work week with a little bit cooler of a daytime high with a high around 80 degrees. I'm meteorologist Ben Whitney.

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0: From the Party Weather Center, Friday will be mostly sunny with a high near 81. Winds from the east-southeast at 7 to 9 miles per hour, gusting up to 16. Friday night turns mostly cloudy with a low around 62. Saturday stays mostly cloudy with a high near 79 and east winds gusting to 17. Saturday night, mostly cloudy with a low around 59 and east winds up to 18 miles per hour.
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2: Good evening, Central Illinois. Here's a look at your forecast from the WAND Weather Center. Mild conditions as we continue to head overnight tonight and into your Friday morning. We'll stay on the cloudier side as we head towards daybreak with an overnight low around 60 degrees for Central Illinois. Winds will start to blow in from the southeast throughout your Friday, but partly cloudy skies will continue to be the theme as we wrap up your work week with a little bit cooler of a daytime high with a high around 80 degrees. I'm meteorologist Ben Whitney.
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1: Joining us on the show right now is our friend from CBR Presents. We're talking movies. We got a spooky one that I know part-time Justin is really excited about. Gray Drake, how are you doing?
2: Hello. It was a lovely holiday.
3: Well, yeah, it was a great one for us, but probably better for you because you went to the American Music Awards, right?
2: I did. Oh, man, what a party that was.
1: Who'd you see that you were excited to see?
2: We chatted with Somber, hung out with YK Niece and Jason Derulo.
4: I love Jason Derulo.
5: So does Kelly.
2: Oh, man, and it was nonstop. We opened the show with New Kids on the Block singing with us.
1: Wow.
5: That's pretty cool.
1: That is cool.
2: So this week at the movies, we have, like you were saying, we do have a very creepy one.
6: Back Rooms.
2: Yay, Back Rooms.
4: The lore behind this is crazy.
2: It is one of the weirdest, like, situations that I've ever been aware of going into a movie because it's so much more than just a movie, but if you only want to go see it and experience it as a film, you can choose to do that. But there's way more to it because a while back, probably 7 or 8 years, on the internet, on 4chan, someone posted a photo, and it was just a yellow, empty room. And there was something kind of vaguely creepy about the picture that got magnified when someone else wrote a creepy caption underneath it. And it sort of indicated that there was something weird going on in the space and that there was like a long history that went along with it. And all of a sudden, the internet began creating lore around what they started to call back rooms. There was this kid, his name is Kane Parsons, and during the pandemic, he taught himself how to use open source After Effects. So it was just for free online. And he started making short films about back rooms. Those short films, it's about like 2 hours worth, and they're still on YouTube. And it just kind of expands on this creepy, empty, very yellow space where nothing is what it seems. Everything is super disorienting, but it's also a little scary. And A24 turned it into a feature film. So they got the same kid who made all those short films to direct this movie, and they just cast a couple of Academy Award nominees in it. So we've got Chiwetel Ejiofor from 12 Years a Slave, and Doctor Strange, and Renata Reinsvay, who was just nominated for Sentimental Value. Whoa. So he is playing a guy that owns a furniture store. His life is not going great. It is not what he wanted to do with his life. He does have a problem with alcohol, and he is seeing his therapist, played by Renata Reinsvay. She's trying to help him, and she's getting kind of pulled in to his melancholy. And one day, he is in the basement of his furniture store, and he realizes that he can walk through a wall, and he ends up in this horrible, creepy, very yellow space.
6: Like the photo you're talking about.
2: Exactly like the photo that I'm talking about. And as he's exploring, like, nothing feels right, and somehow very dangerous. You know that there's something terrible going on down there. You just don't know what it is. And this movie is essentially just another one of Kane Parsons' very distressing, very creepy films about backrooms. So, once again, if you already know about backrooms and you've watched the films and you've been very disturbed and felt totally disjointed from reality, I think you'll really like this expansion of it. But if you don't know anything about what's going on the internet, you can just watch this film and be very disturbed by how scary nothing becomes for you.
1: Whoa.
4: Ooh.
1: Hmm.
4: Okay.
2: It is so upsetting.
6: Yeah, it's like tying into the fear of like walking down a creepy dark hallway. Like, that's how scary that is.
2: They're calling it liminal horror. which is sort of like existing in a lot of spaces at once, you start to learn to be afraid of walking into a new room.
6: Mm-hmm. Mm-hmm.
2: So A24 made the back rooms here in Los Angeles, and we did interviews in the back rooms. It was so disturbing. It was the weirdest thing. I can't fully explain what it is about this. It's hard to articulate. It's one of the most creative, strange movies that I've ever seen. And so if you find yourself normally liking A24 and neon films where people are generally doing something unusual, then give Backrooms a try and definitely take someone with you so you can discuss it afterwards, because you're going to feel very uncomfortable.
6: So does this building actually exist?
2: The building in the photo, it turns out it was like from 2003. I think it was might have even been a Hobby Lobby.
5: Oh, I love Hobby Lobby.
1: Yeah, that's a good spot. I love hobbies and lobbies.
5: Yeah.
1: You know?
2: It's just a normal office building. It was just abandoned. And somebody took a picture, and then the whole internet turned it into something else. And it's a really weird experience, everybody.
4: But I like that the original guy that created this on YouTube, like, I like that they got him to do the movie, and they didn't just take the idea and adopt the movie with somebody else.
2: Yeah, for sure. It's cool that he got to turn it into a feature. They got a screenwriter to make a script. And I think that that's one of the people's biggest criticisms, is that the movie almost tries to turn it into a traditional narrative too much, because none of the short films follow a normal structure at all. But that's part of what makes them weird. And so then you get this movie and they're trying to make it something. But trust me, it still is not tangible. It's still like a really weird thing. It's a brain buster, I'll tell you.
1: And tell us about Pressure coming out this weekend, because I don't think I've seen anything about this one, or maybe I haven't. I'm spacing.
2: So switching gears completely, we've got a very traditional narrative in Pressure that stars Andrew Scott, and he is playing a meteorologist for the government during World War II. The big question of the weekend, because this all took place over a very short amount of time in this true story, would the weather allow for the D-Day invasion to happen?
1: Oh.
2: So, big stakes. If they decided to invade and the weather turned on them, it would be a failure. And as everybody may remember, there was a big moment in World War II and eventually led to the end of the war. So, spoiler alert, we know how this ends. But getting there was a wild ride, because you had another meteorologist who came in and he was like, yeah, the weather's traditionally great. You're going to have no problems at all. Everybody do D-Day. Yay, D-Day. And Andrew Scott's like, nope, this is Europe. I see some pressure systems moving in. It's not going to work. And these guys are just fighting. And Brendan Fraser plays Dwight D. Eisenhower, who before he was one of our nation's presidents. And when I describe it, I'm hearing myself say the words, I know this sounds boring.
3: But it's not.
2: It is absolutely not. Somehow they turn this into a really interesting and fascinating exchange between scientists, essentially. So here in Southern California, where our weather people have got, I think they have a pretty easy job, because every day is basically sunny and 75. These two guys show you that there's really a lot that goes into it, and it can really mean a lot to things like military operations. I've actually seen this one twice, believe it or not.
3: Yeah. Well, it's something I wouldn't think I'd be interested, but now you have me.
5: Yeah,
3: a little intrigued.
1: Something that we didn't know was occurring with our, you know, when it comes to those type of operations. It is pretty interesting to think about. So you got one that's historically driven if you want to go check out Pressure, or you can go spook yourself out and watch Backrooms. So it sounds like a nice little date weekend, what I'm gathering here. Gray?
2: Yeah.
1: I know you're still reeling from your time at the AMA, so we're going to go ahead and let you rest them feet, because I know you were dancing a bunch with the new kids on the block. But get rested up, and we'll talk to you again next week on Friday.
2: Oh, perfect. It'll be a much less weird week.
3: Great. Thank you, Gray.
1: Love you, Gray.
2: Love you.
1: Bye, Gray.
2: Bye.
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1: 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From the Party Weather Center, today will be mostly sunny with a high near 81. Winds from the east-southeast at 6 to 9 miles per hour. Steam. Tonight, mostly cloudy with a low around 62. Saturday sees mostly cloudy skies and a high near 79, with east winds gusting to 17 miles per hour. Saturday night, mostly cloudy with a low near 59.
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12: Here we go. It's time for Feel Good Friday. Why are you smiling headed into the weekend? Give us a call at 800-543-3548. Now, while we line up our friends on the phones, let's go around the room. Big Al Mack,
19: I'm feeling good because somehow, some way, I've gotten out of starting a garden with Charlie.
20: You've gotten out of starting a garden? That's your feel good?
19: Yeah, because every time we pass by Home Depot, she goes, "This is my Home Depot," and I love Home Depot, but I don't want to do the garden right now because she's going to be gone for a month in July. I can't do it right now. It's getting hot. It's kind of late, you know, but. Just telling her no,
9: you feel good about saying no.
19: I feel good about
9: all right. Crushing dreams.
20: Getting out of doing. I'll back up, Big Al. Getting out of doing something feels so good. Sometimes.
19: Thank you, JC. Right. Yeah, I appreciate that.
9: I love when somebody cancels on me.
19: Yeah.
20: Kelly.
21: Well, our son Cole is 18 today. Can you believe that?
20: He's a man now?
21: This is the last day of school for our boys. Dylan's going to be going into the eighth grade, and Cole's going to be a senior. But, he's 18 today, so we're going to go out tonight and
19: that's awesome.
21: Have a little celebration. Really? Wow. Isn't that great? Can you believe
22: 18.
21: That? I know.
22: He can vote.
19: He can vote.
21: He can.
20: He can drink in Mexico.
21: He could.
19: Yeah.
20: And I think Canada.
23: And smoke cigarettes.
19: He can get into a club. Well, no, you have to be 21 to get into a club. He can get into a club with you, Kelly.
21: Well.
20: Yeah.
21: That's what I want.
23: A guardian. Did y'all say lottery ticket?
20: Oh, what? Oh, yeah, you can gamble ticket. Now. So much fun.
21: Endless possibilities.
22: Take him out to buy his first lottery ticket.
20: There you go. Watch him win. Watch him win.
19: For real. Oh,
20: don't have to go to college now. I'm sad. Anna, what's your feel good Friday?
24: I'm just excited because Ryan and I are going to spend the weekend together at the beach.
19: At the beach?
24: At the beach.
20: It's not clocking.
23: No, it's not clocking.
24: It's not clocking at the beach. And also, I started a new book called Yesteryear, and I've been saving it for the beach vacation, so I'm excited to just finally read it. And spend time with Ryan. It'll be a very R&R type weekend.
20: There you go. Part-time Justin.
23: I am so excited because I'm going to be grilling. I'm going to make sizzling fajitas. We're talking rattlesnake bites. We're talking elote. It's going to be so much grilling.
24: What's rattlesnake bites?
23: They're jalapeno stuffed with cream cheese wrapped in bacon.
24: Yum.
23: Some people call them jalapeno poppers. I grew up calling them rattlesnake bites.
21: Yeah.
20: Uh-huh.
24: Sounds delicious.
20: I like those.
23: It's going to be a good grilling time in our backyard.
20: Mm-hmm.
19: Do you make gabates to go with the elotes?
20: I see what you did there.
21: I freak you.
20: Audrey, what's your feel good Friday?
25: Ooh, one, that the week is over finally. Been a long one. Two, that I think I have some potential dates in the air. And one of our listeners actually reached out to me, which anyone can do, and wanted me to go out with her son.
20: A mother set up.
25: Which means she likes me.
19: You should bring her along on the date.
20: She probably will come anyway.
24: Yeah, probably.
25: I will go out with anyone, son, brother, cousin, hit me up.
19: Okay. Oh,
20: well,
19: you open it up.
20: We do have quite a bit of bachelors calling us for dates with you, so.
23: Yeah, there's a guy, he's jacked. We should call him.
25: Prison jacked?
23: No. Well.
20: She's out on that then.
19: What about you, dog?
20: My feel good Friday is that my wife and I are going to be going to the MGK concert and checking him out, but maybe I can finally close the beef that I had between him and between me and MGK's manager.
21: Right. Mm. How are you going to get close enough?
20: My friend is friends with him.
21: Oh.
20: So maybe my boy YT can get me back there so that we can
24: squash
20: that beef that we had from before.
19: Okay.
21: What's the beef?
20: It was Machine Gun Kelly handed me a box of pizza. And I was standing there while he went to go sign autographs. And then his manager came out and snatched the pizza box away from me. Said, "What are you doing? You're just mooching off of our pizza." And we got into a discussion.
19: Oh, really?
21: He really wanted that pizza.
20: Yeah, he thought I was stealing their pizza.
21: Maybe you should bring a pizza.
19: As an offering.
21: A peace pizza.
20: Oh, that's what we going to do.
24: A peace pizza.
20: Anyway, I'll keep you guys posted.
21: He's probably like, "What are you talking about?" He has no recollection of this. And it has scarred JC for years.
20: Actually, MGK brought it up at Jingle Ball. Because I asked, I was like, "Is Dre here?" He's like, "No, man, you want to squash the beef?" And I was like, "Yeah, I do. I really do want to squash the beef." All right, let's go to the phones now. What's going on, Cody?
26: Yo, what's up, guys?
19: What up, Cody?
20: All right, buddy, what's your feel-good Friday? What's going on?
26: Man, it's going to be a great weekend. I'm going to go hang out with my uncle that lives down around Houston tomorrow. And then on Sunday morning, I'm going to hop on the Carnival Breeze and go down to Mexico and have a fun time.
20: Damn!
26: And I'm taking my mom along with me, too. It's part of her Mother's Day
21: present. Very sweet.
20: On top of that, he's a great son.
19: Awesome, brother.
20: Have fun.
26: Thank you. Love y'all.
20: Love you too, bud.
21: You. Bye.
20: What's up, Jonathan?
27: Good morning. How are y'all?
19: Hey, buddy.
21: Doing wonderful. How are you?
20: I'm really excited about what's going on in your life. Jonathan, tell us.
27: I'm super excited, too. I'm kind of nervous about it. I am getting a promotion at work.
21: Yeah.
20: Okay. What do you do for work?
27: Yesterday. Right now I'm a senior certified pharmacy technician for a retail chain pharmacy, but I'm taking a promotion to operations manager.
20: Whoa.
24: Let's go.
19: So yeah. You go from pharmacy guy to being able to operate on people? That's pretty impressive.
20: Yeah, surgeon basically.
19: Yeah.
20: Well, Jonathan, congrats on the promotion, man. That's huge. Hey, Amy.
0: Hey.
20: How you doing? What's your Feel Good Friday?
0: Well, first of all, I just want to shout out to Audrey because I love you to death because you remind me of my wife. I love your, like, how animated you are and everything else. And every time I hear you, I just smile because she works a lot. And I'm like, I would love hearing Audrey because it warms my heart. She makes me think of my wife.
20: Oh, it's like your wife is in the car with you every morning now,
24: that's so,
20: you know?
24: Sweet.
20: Amy, what's your Feel Good Friday?
0: Well, we've had a lot of bad luck lately. Lost my therapy dog, lost my cat, like, within a month of each other.
24: Mm-hmm.
0: But we're finally taking a little me time and going on a little road trip Monday up to Pigeon Forge. We live near there, so it's not that far. But looking forward to it because we need something good.
24: Oh, you going to Dollywood?
0: No, we're actually going to Bucky's and go see my in-laws, who I love dearly. So for us, that's a happy place.
19: There you go.
23: Yeah. Get some Beaver Nuggets.
20: Especially Bucky's, man. Have fun. Enjoy the time with your wife, Amy. Thank you for your call.
24: Your wife is amazing.
20: She is.
19: Brisket it on the bar.
1: Brisket it on the bar.
20: Hey, Lori.
2: Good morning.
20: Good morning. What's your Feel Good Friday?
2: My Feel Good Friday is I was taking my grandson to school this morning. He's a 10th grader at Permian High School. Mm-hmm. And we were listening to his show. We lost his dad 2 years ago. And he said, hey, Grandma, me and my dad used to listen to this all the time when he would take me to school, and he one time won a contest with him.
20: Aww.
2: It was a happy, you know, we talk about his dad a lot, happy times like that, so we were laughing this morning. I said, what did he win? He goes, I don't remember, but it was funny.
21: That's great. Good memory.
20: I'm glad Graydon has those memories with his pops, and now you get to live those out with him on the ride to Permian High School.
2: Exactly.
20: Lori, thank you for sharing that with us. That's beautiful.
2: Thank you. You guys have a great weekend.
20: You too.
19: Thank you. You too.
20: Bye. Oh, great. And we say hi. What's up, Kate?
3: Hi.
19: Hey.
20: How are you? Doing great. What's your Feel Good Friday?
3: First of all, my daughter, Reese, she found out last night that she made the Atletico soccer team. She plays club soccer. She's been playing for years and years. She finally found out last night that she made the team. So shout out to Reese.
20: Shout out to Reese making Atletico.
3: Like, yeah, and then my daughter, Claire, my newborn baby, Claire, is about to graduate from high school, and I'm freaking out, but but it's a great Friday, so that's all.
20: You got a high school graduate, and you got a soccer star on your hands. Lots to be grateful for.
3: Absolutely, you know it.
20: Well, Kate, enjoy your weekend. Thank you for sharing with us. Love you. Hi, Abby.
4: Hi.
20: Hey, what's your Feel Good Friday?
4: I actually accepted and was offered a new teaching and coach.
20: What are you going to be coaching?
4: Soccer.
20: Oh, yeah.
24: Awesome.
19: What are you teaching?
4: 7th grade history. It's middle school, so it'll be fun. It'll be interesting.
20: That's really cool. Congratulations, Abby, and thank you for what you do. We really love our teachers here on this show.
4: Thank you guys so much. Y'all have a great day.
20: You too. Especially our middle school teachers, because that's when the kids are
19: starting to
20: feel themselves a little bit. You got to be a little extra nice to them. Hey, Longhorn Ashley.
5: Hey. Hi, guys.
24: Hi. I love Ashley.
20: All right,
5: How
20: Ashley.
5: How are you?
20: We're doing awesome. What's going on in your life? What's your Feel Good Friday?
5: So I've had a rough few months going through a divorce from my wife after 11 years, but my feel good is that I'm feeling good right now because I've lost over 100 pounds in the last year.
24: Wow.
5: And I am a week post-op from my mommy makeover. So, y'all, I look good.
24: Yes. You go, girl.
23: Lip weighs pretty face.
5: I'm going to be outside in a hot milk all summer.
20: All right, be on the lookout for Ashley. She's
24: Ashley
20: out and about.
24: A wanted woman on the dating apps. She's been DMing me, which anyone can do. And she was telling me that a couple asked her to be their girlfriend.
20: Oh, like a truffle?
24: A thruple.
5: That was strange. But in the first week of having Hinge, I had 42 matches and I got overwhelmed and tried to delete it.
20: Let Ashley breathe for a little, people.
19: Right.
20: Let her have some space.
19: She just lost a whole bunch of weight. In fact, you lost 200, including the ex-wife, right?
5: Yes. Oh, my God.
20: This guy. Ashley,
21: we got the jokes.
20: We love you. Congratulations on everything. Have so much fun.
5: Thanks, guys. Love you.
20: All right.
24: Love you.
20: That's wild. Like, you kind of want to get asked to be in a throuple, but no. I don't want to be in. Like being asked.
21: I do not.
20: It's like being invited, but you don't
21: want to
20: do it.
21: I do not want to be invited to that party.
23: If you're ever bored in your relationship, make it interesting and invite another person.
20: I don't want to invite them. I just want to be invited. I'm not going to join.
23: The saying, the more the merrier.
20: That's what they say?
21: Is that what they say?
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7: Good evening, Central Illinois. Here's a look at your forecast from the WAND Weather Center. Mild conditions as we continue to head overnight tonight and into your Friday morning. We'll stay on the cloudier side as we head towards daybreak with an overnight low around 60 degrees for Central Illinois. Winds will start to blow in from the southeast throughout your Friday, but partly cloudy skies will continue to be the theme as we wrap up your work week with a little bit cooler of a daytime high with a high around 80 degrees. I'm meteorologist Ben Whitney.
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8: Big Al Mack, you inspired a member of the show to become a children's author, I think.
9: Say what?
8: Yeah. Okay. And that is probably one of our better writers, Anna.
10: Oh. Yes.
8: And by one of our better writers, we have two of them, Kelly and Anna.
10: Hey.
8: Audrey's pretty good, too.
10: And Justin did the schedule recently.
8: We're all decent writers. We
10: all like it.
8: We do a good job. But Anna, you've been inspired to write a children's novel.
10: Well, every time Big Al shares a story about him and Charlie, I always try to envision it as a children's book. Like the many adventures of Big Al and Charlie, I think could be like a picture book.
8: Yeah.
11: Or a sitcom.
9: Yeah, true.
10: Or a sitcom. So I started to think, you know, what would that, a children's book look like if it was The Many Adventures of Big Al and Charlie. So I actually wrote out, kind of in the style of a children's book, one of the moments.
11: Oh, does it rhyme?
10: It does rhyme.
9: Oh, good.
10: I have two. I have chapter one and chapter two. I guess we start from chapter one, but this is inspired by something that happened a few weeks ago. We'll see if you, I guess, remember it.
11: When you left her at the YMCA?
10: No, this was this week.
11: That's another hilarious installment.
10: That's chapter two. But we'll start with chapter one. Okay. Trey, do you happen to have any sort of background music?
12: I will start looking for some now.
10: Okay. We'll just.
11: That was his subtle way of saying, "Can you give me heads up next time?"
8: Okay. Hold on. This might be funny because it's more Big Al Mack related. All right.
9: Too fast.
8: Okay.
9: How about Gangster's Paradise?
8: How's this one?
10: Sure, that's fine.
8: More Toy Story?
10: That's fine. This is more Toy Story. Okay, so it's chapter one. It's called, Am I Amazing? Big Al and Charlie. Charming fam, Big Al asks Charlie, do you want some pork and lamb? It's smoked and grilled, the pork and lamb. Charlie says, I do not want the pork and lamb. Only 7 years I am. Kids don't like smoked pork or lamb. Don't even bother asking about spam. Well, that's a scam, says Big Al then. My pork and lamb are on the gram. First comment says, it's a grand slam. Charlie says, if I could make a diagram of all the things I like more than smoked lamb, I'd say a math exam, a traffic jam, a bag of clams, Lincoln, comma, Abraham. Well, bam and sham, next time maybe some peanut butter and some jam. Jam? Charlie knows to jam, a song, a tune, a singing telegram. Tell me, Grandpa, as I sing, how amazing you think I am. Big Al is stunned, he cannot lie, looks his granddaughter in the eye. He says, are you sure you don't want pork or jam, pork or lamb? That's it.
9: Ooh, watch out, Dr. Seuss.
10: Dr. Seuss,
9: better watch out. That's amazing.
10: Oh, thank you. I wrote that a while back when you said that Charlie asked you if she's a good singer and you told her no.
9: Yes. That was in reference to Kelly saying, or I think we cumulatively said on the show before, that
13: dreams aren't for everybody.
9: Like if a kid doesn't display just a little bit of talent, go ahead and be...
8: But you could, they could develop a little bit. And put them in a class or something.
9: And I didn't say like, no, don't ever sing again. I just kind of said, not really. But, at the same time, she is taking music lessons.
8: Okay.
9: So she's taking piano right now. She's taking guitar camp this summer. Mm-hmm. So
11: he keeps that girl
9: busy.
10: And you know what? Bustin. That's actually part of what inspired chapter two.
11: When does Charlie get a day off?
8: Yeah, does she have any days off?
11: You should write a children's book, Charlie's Day Off.
10: Well, let me put that for chapter three.
9: We'll be pulling a double shift here pretty soon.
14: This is the Kid Craddock Morning Show. But now we shift on gears to get our love expert to answer some of your relationship issues that you may have. And this is in love and relationships with your family, friends, all that good stuff.
11: Mortgage questions go to Big Al, though.
9: Right, yeah, right. Yeah. And the one I have today is quite different, so I can't wait to read it to you.
14: Okay.
15: Love letters to Kelly.
14: Dear Kelly, you are the love expert?
11: I am.
14: I married my husband too young. I didn't understand how important it is to know who you're marrying. I had a very problematic religious upbringing. I'm aware of the mistake I made, but not before having three children. We've been separated before, and I was able to see true colors. Yet somehow he convinced me to give it another chance, a very confusing time in my life, also pregnant with my third baby in 4 years. It's been a few years since then, and here we are. I've decided I need to earn my way out, but we've moved to a new state with no family around, and with my new religious preference, I no longer have my community. I'm scared, but I'm strong, hopeful, but impatient. I'm just looking for any encouragement or advice you'd give to me in this situation. Much love, Shay.
11: Oh, wow. Well, I mean, you're stronger than you realize you are until you go through the fire. We all assume what we would do if we were in that situation, but you don't know until you're put through it. And you're strong enough to carry on. I know a lot of things that I would have accepted as a single woman and put up with in my dating and personal lives. Once Emma Kelly came along, the line was drawn in the sand. And you know, there's a lot of things you do for your kids that you don't necessarily do for yourself. So, you know, just stay focused. Keep your eye on, you know, what you're doing is right for you, not just for you, but for the kids. My only advice is to really keep all the drama away from the kids. You want them to have a good, healthy relationship with their dad. That's the best thing I can say is that, Freddie and I have managed to, you know, we slip up every once in a while. We're not perfect, but we have done a really good job keeping Emma Kelly out of the middle of any of our mess. She loves her dad.
14: Loves her mom.
11: She even thinks I'm about to say something that might criticize him. She jumps down my throat. Mm-hmm. Well, I don't even, you know, if I'm even hitting, I'm like, what? I haven't said anything. Don't you say anything about daddy. I won't. So that's the best advice I could give is keep it clean for the kids.
14: There you go. Good luck, Shay.
15: Love letters to Kelly.
9: Dear Kelly, you're the love expert.
11: I am.
9: Stay tuned. This one's kind of hairy, Kelly.
11: Hairy.
14: And I was bald.
9: I need advice regarding how to tell an acquaintance something that could be potentially embarrassing. I want to preface with the fact that I'm not a direct person. I do not like people to feel uncomfortable. I don't even like to tell people when they have spinach in between their teeth. Because of this, I'm in a pickle. I have an acquaintance whose son is on the same baseball team as mine. I see her often, and over the past few times speaking to her, I've noticed that she has the longest hair in the world on her chin. I kid you not, Kelly. It's the longest thing I've ever seen. I can't stop looking at it. That being said, I don't know how she doesn't see it. It's right there, glistening in the sun. But I don't have the heart to tell her. When do I tell her? At the baseball game? Would I say, oh, look, you have something on your chin, and then pull it, and then pluck it out?
14: I don't know
9: what to do. I would want to be told, but then again, maybe I wouldn't want to be told and just found out on my own. Please help me. That's from Brooke.
11: All I can remember was when Al had that one random rogue hair. Yeah. Wasn't it you that would try to see how long
14: on top of his head?
9: Yeah, this is on my head. Yeah.
11: You know, it's so funny you say that because I was watching Survivor this year, and who's the woman that won the fan favorite?
12: Cerie.
11: Yeah.
14: Spoiler!
11: She had these white chin hairs coming out of her chin. Because she didn't have a mirror. And I was like, why is nobody telling her just like, but you know, in your case, obviously if she has this long hair, you're not the only one that sees it. She's got a kid. I'm sure the kid's like, Mom, do something about that. But if you want to just innocently say, oh, you've got something right there. Oh, sorry. And maybe she'll be like,
14: Can you take a picture and send it to us too? Because I want to see how long.
11: How do you do that with a selfie?
14: Hey, let's take a selfie. We're at the baseball game.
9: Yeah, I need to zoom in on the chin because
14: you're making it seem like it's about 4 inches.
11: But it is funny. It's like how, you know, this has obviously been there for a while if you've seen it repeatedly, but you can be, I don't know if this is true for men, but for women, overnight, you will sprout a random hair.
10: Yeah.
11: On your face, arm, whatever, and it's like 3 inches long. It's like, how did that happen overnight? It's crazy.
9: Hair be growing.
16: I was at a bar, had a couple of tequila shots.
14: Of course.
16: And there was a guy who was like, you need to pluck your unibrow. I was like, well, you need to pluck this. And I put my fingers in his nose. And I pulled out a bouquet of nose hair.
17: A bouquet is wild.
16: It was. It was a lot.
10: Oh,
16: it looked
10: goodness.
16: Like a mini bonsai tree in between my two
10: Ew.
16: Fingers. He saw it, went, cried, and ran away and went home.
10: That is
17: What's
10: awesome.
17: The point of that
10: hurt.
17: Story?
10: You're suggesting that she just do it?
16: Pluck it.
17: Okay.
11: You could, in a roundabout way, just say, there's something on, oh, never mind. And then maybe she'll be like, what? And then maybe see it. But certainly she sees it, right?
10: Yeah, I would just be nervous that it's like an insecurity of hers or something. Like, you know what I mean?
16: Or she just doesn't look in the mirror.
11: If it's just one long hair. I used to have a friend that had a tuft of hair like on her Adam's apple.
14: She had an Adam's apple?
11: Where her Adam's apple would be.
14: Oh, okay.
11: I guess we don't have that. But where your Adam's apple would be on a woman.
9: A tuft.
14: Yeah.
11: She had a little tuft of hair. I never said anything to her about it.
14: Like she has a...
18: Wow. I mean, I feel like she has to know. People would know these things about
11: right.
18: themselves.
11: Right, and she was married. Yeah. I think certainly her husband or somebody would say something. I don't feel like it's my place.
18: Yeah.
14: Is there anything anybody wants to say about anybody on the show right now? Now that we're in the open nest.
10: Now's the time.
14: Anybody got any rogue hairs?
10: Now's the time.
16: If you did, would you want us to say it?
11: I'd be so embarrassed. But
10: yeah, me too.
11: Yeah,
9: it's embarrassing. Go ahead and say it on the radio.
14: Yeah. So we're good right now. Everybody got it.
10: But the worst lighting where you can find out if you have like hair on your face, eyebrows, whatever, is in the car.
11: Yes.
10: Oh. That's
14: the spot?
10: That's where you

0: need facial hair for my potential Halloween costume this year.
1: I love that you sent Justin and I, like, proof, a photo, because we're like, you need to grow a beard, and you're like, I can, and you sent us a photo.
0: Yeah. Of when I dyed my beard.
1: Yeah. Also, nobody has said anything about my new blonde hair today.
0: I said your hair looks good.
2: I said it last night.
1: I'm joking because I saw you guys last night.
2: I said it last night.
3: Who was the first one to compliment it?
1: Probably Audrey.
4: Mm-hmm. I know that's right.
5: Audrey
4: was
5: wins.
4: Mean.
1: Yeah,
5: Audrey
1: probably
5: wins.
1: Audrey. Yeah.
4: Straight up to her.
1: Yeah.
0: Yeah. Look at that.
4: And right. You just saw her before I did, because then I did.
1: I actually texted her before, too.
0: We're not going to argue about who complimented Anna, guys. Everybody loves Anna. Her hair looks great.
1: No, I like that segment idea.
3: What if we didn't like it?
1: I would hope you would tell me, honestly.
0: If you want to write our love expert, loveletterskelly.com is where you can do that. The podcast dropped yesterday. 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
8: It's the weekend, baby! 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Friday. Yeah, buddy, it's Friday, May 29, 2026, and we are the Kid Craddock Morning Show. Heavenly Father, thank you, God, for the blessing and the gift of opening our eyes this morning to see another day of life. God, I pray that we take full advantage of your generous gift and we don't squander it. And God, I pray that we serve you in a way that is pleasing to you today and that we use the blessings that you provide to be a blessing to others around us. God, you're capable of miracles, and that's exactly what Brittany is needing this morning. Her mother is on life support right now, but God, you are a healing, miracle-making, and game-changing God. God, we are also praying for the families that were involved in an apartment explosion yesterday in Oak Cliff yesterday. Give them strength, God. And we are praying for our graduates also this morning. Please give them the confidence and strength they need as they move forward to the next chapter in life. God, we love you, and we pray in your Son Jesus' powerful and great name. Amen. Here is Kelly Raspberry.
3: It's not even breakfast time, but it's teeny time.
8: your t-shirt, teeny time.
3: Okay. My friend, John McGill.
8: Yes, John. Hey, John, what's up?
3: Gave me this shirt. We are teeny tattoo, what do you call
8: twins.
3: It?
8: Twins.
3: I was going to say brothers, but I'm not a brother.
8: No.
3: Teeny tattoo twins.
8: Yes.
3: And we're going to lunch today. So this, I said, I'm going to wear it. I'm going to wear it.
8: Now, Kelly.
9: For him.
8: Yesterday, was it yesterday or day before yesterday?
3: I had one Wednesday night. Thank you for purchasing that for me, and it took me a whole other day to recover.
8: So just keep that in mind.
3: I know, but we're also heading in the weekend.
10: Right. Okay. How many are you going to have?
8: Recovery time.
3: I'm going to aim for none.
10: None. Hold on.
8: You're wearing a martini.
3: I know, but my goal is always, let's not today.
10: No.
3: That's always my goal.
11: It's Friday.
8: That sounds good in theory.
9: I think you should have two.
10: Okay. Let's set a...
9: Three.
10: Kelly, we need a...
3: Three is absolutely no.
10: Realistic goal.
3: A realistic goal would be one.
10: One. See there. We got to be honest
3: but
10: with ourselves.
3: But my real goal is none.
8: Uh-huh.
9: Wink.
10: Zero chance.
9: Yeah, she says that with
8: a little. I need call me an Uber, Kelly.
3: No.
10: Yeah.
9: Yeah. Friday.
10: Okay. I'm saying two is going to happen.
9: Two. I vote two. Yeah.
3: We have been known to split a second one.
10: Okay.
9: Okay, so one and a half.
10: You can't wear the shirt and not have one.
8: Right. Exactly.
11: Go home, sleep in.
12: Can I ask about... Whoa.
10: Hey, whoa. That's Trey, if you didn't recognize his voice.
12: Can I ask about how you split it? What's wrong with my voice?
3: We asked for we say we want to have another martini, but can you split one? So they put half of the martini in each glass.
12: Okay. I didn't know if they would bring you the full glass.
3: Oh, yeah.
12: And you pour
3: they
12: it
3: split
12: in
3: it
12: the,
3: for
12: yeah.
3: you.
9: I was picturing, sucking out of the same glass.
10: Didn't know that was an option, though.
8: I didn't either.
10: I needed desserts
3: and
10: dishes.
3: Not every restaurant may offer that.
8: Yeah.
10: Okay.
8: Here is J.C. Chavez.
10: So I'm really excited. I'm going to go watch Obsession.
11: Yes.
10: Today for lunch.
11: Everyone's talking about
9: it. Yeah, I need to see it.
10: I'm going to go see it. Cause I love spooky movies and Justin said it was good. Gray Drake said it was good.
11: It's great. It's not like, but it's going to be good.
9: Then
11: it's
9: what is
11: a good
9: it?
11: Time.
10: Yeah. If it's not, what is it?
11: Like, ooh, what is she doing?
10: Okay.
11: Oh my God.
10: Intriguing.
11: Okay.
9: I read that it's, back at like number one. Like it's by Grogu.
10: Oh, really?
9: Obsession is back
11: Mandalorian?
9: On top.
11: Yeah.
10: Well, I got the only seats in the theater right now, so.
8: Okay.
11: I think you're
9: excited to get
11: time.
9: Your review.
10: Good.
8: Here is Anna. Good morning.
13: Good morning. I'm really excited because today I get to see one of my favorite artists in concert, Alex Warren.
10: Love Alex Warren.
13: I'm so excited. This concert has been on my calendar for what feels like 6 months, and it's finally here, and I don't have an outfit.
10: Oh, no.
13: I had 6 months to think of one, and I didn't. We'll see what I throw together, but I'm very excited. Ryan's going with me and we have a couple of friends going.
10: How about a good
13: Friday.
10: How about a teeny time, shirt?
8: Teeny time.
13: Oh,
8: paper.
13: That'd be great.
10: Yeah.
13: That'd be great.
11: A teeny time top.
8: Here is part time, Justin.
11: What does the P stand for in PGA?
10: Professional.
11: Okay. Well, I'm going to a PGA golf tournament
0: today.
13: To play?
0: No. I wish I was playing. That'd be great. I could, maybe I could be a caddy.
10: You're just gonna go, a caddy?
0: A caddy.
10: Are you gonna go drinking?
0: I think so, yeah.
10: Yeah, that's what people do.
3: I'm gonna borrow my shirt.
0: I got an Uber.
8: Yeah,
0: I got an Uber gift certificate, but I'm excited. Am I allowed to clap? Am I allowed to be like, woo, woo, woo, woo, yes, hit him!
8: No.
10: After.
3: No. After they hit the ball.
0: Yeah. Okay.
10: So they hit it and then you go, woo!
0: So is the golf clap dead with the two fingers on the palm? Is that dead? At this tournament? We don't do that anymore.
3: You gotta read the tournament. Not every tournament is woo woo hoo hoo.
8: Yeah.
3: That's not. You have to read the tournament.
8: Do what other people do.
3: Yes, just do what other people do.
10: Or go watch Happy Gilmore and Happy Gilmore 2 and do what they were doing.
3: No.
0: Please. Be a sheep, not a leader.
10: Right.
0: Right.
8: Right. In this, in this case.
3: In golf, yes.
8: In this case.
3: Yes.
10: No, be a lion, dude.
8: Here is Audrey. Good morning.
4: Good morning. I've realized that I am not an activity person when I'm drinking. We had a birthday party last night for my father, and it was at like this golf simulator, mini golf, video game place.
10: Nice.
4: Cool. And everyone's doing the activity, but I'm so content with just a drink in my hand and talking to the girls.
0: Was it Topgolf?
4: No, it wasn't. It was this place downtown I'd never
10: like
4: been to.
10: Like a digital place?
3: They had several places.
4: Yeah. It was golf very is interesting. Popular. Then I also realized I've gotten 7 hours of sleep in the last two nights, and I'm just riding right now. Hmm. I've been kind of on this kick where I've just been dating left and right.
8: Yeah.
4: And
8: yeah.
4: I need to focus on myself again. Teeny time! Yeah.
10: Real quick, from the text, where I'm from, PTA stands for Parent Teacher Association. Justin said PGA.
0: PGA. For gangsta.
8: In the control room. In the control room. Here's Trey.
9: That'd be a funny SNL sketch.
12: What does the H in HOA stand for?
3: Home. And then the O is owners, right? Home.
10: Association. Yeah, homeowner association.
0: Don't call me that.
12: Well, whoever's in front of it, whoever's in charge of it needs to get on their, whatever, needs to do their job. I've been riding with my son to my other son's gymnastics class. And so I ride past this house that has the most disgusting lawn I've ever seen in my life.
10: See, this is upsetting.
12: Has it been mowed since the pandemic, maybe? And they have a sign out. I'm sorry, my voice sounds so annoying.
10: I know,
12: they have a sign
10: emotional.
12: Out that says, protect the bees.
10: Oh okay.
12: They want to protect the bees.
0: We need to.
12: I agree.
10: What about
12: protect
10: the grass?
12: The bees. I love Honey Nut Cheerios.
10: Yeah.
0: There's a bee festival.
12: But there are no flowering plants in this yard.
4: Maybe it's just their get around.
12: It's just their get around.
10: Yeah.
12: That's what I'm saying. HOA, jump on it.
4: Mm-hmm.
12: It's just 7 foot tall weeds.
10: I'm curious about it. I don't understand it either.
3: Some HOAs are so
10: sticklers.
3: Annoying. But there is a purpose for them, and it's for crap like that. We've
12: exactly.
3: got a house in our neighborhood. The fence is falling down. They have a dog that charges every time. And I'm afraid one day they're going to bust through the fence.
0: Yeah,
3: and
0: shout out.
3: The yard's a mess. It's like, what is happening?
0: Mm-hmm.
3: Why do we have an HOA?
10: I don't know.
4: Yeah.
10: And I just talked about how I got a letter saying they were going to fine me because I had two leaves on my palm tree that were dead. So we fixed
3: That's the other end of the spectrum.
10: But I walk around and there's that house in my neighborhood with the messed up weeds and the dead. And I'm like, wait.
4: They pick favorites.
10: What's going on here?
12: They've got naked photos.
10: Did
12: of
10: they
12: somebody
10: get fined?
12: In the HOA.
8: Sounds like you could use a teeny time.
3: Maybe we should all get the matching t-shirts.
10: We need teeny time.
4: We all need teeny time.
10: Sorry for the aggressiveness, but HOA just brings it out in us.
8: Right.
9: This makes me also realize that I don't think I've heard my neighbor's rooster in a minute.
10: Oh, rest in peace, dog.
8: Yeah.
9: I'll let you guys know. I got so used to it. Please check in on him. Yeah.
12: Love just kind of let Buster out and let happen what happened.
10: Buster had chicken one night.
0: The cockle don't do.
9: Say that.
10: Cockadoodle, don't tell that joke. What's going on, Big Al Mac?
8: Thank you, JC Chavez. So today, I'm a
0: style.
8: You guys know I have a off-road vehicle, right? So I'm looking for a new storage place for it, and I even posted something on my social media. Hey, if you got a place I can store this bad boy for a few months, because I don't know if I'm going to sell it or if I'm going to build a building to store it.
10: Build a building.
8: So anyway, this young lady and her husband volunteered. They said, you can store it in our storage unit. I've never met them. I wouldn't know them if they walked in the door. But today I'm taking my vehicle to their place, and I'm going to leave it there. I don't know who they are. I know that just on social media.
10: Yeah.
8: It's like handing something over to someone that you
10: don't know.
8: It's still yours, but they got it.
10: That's
8: they got 100% control over.
10: That's how I feel when I valet.
8: Yeah,
10: I'm just gonna give this guy my keys.
8: It's kind of like that.
10: I don't know his driving record.
8: Yeah, I don't know anything about it.
10: I don't know if he's gonna.
8: He may just have a red vest.
10: Right.
8: So
10: I don't know if he had beans and he's gonna stink up my car.
9: Yeah. I got really terrified by a valet driver the other day.
8: Yeah.
9: Because when I pulled out and I gave him my keys, he goes, "Thanks, Anna," and I said, "How did you know that?" And he was like, "Oh yeah, we like it's the whole like surveillance thing. Like we just know whatever." And I was like, "That's really really freaky." And then it was just because like I had valeted there before and had my license plate and the text thing, whatever. Still. And I was like, "That was really freaky." He goes, "You'd be amazed how many people fall for that." Like he just reuses that same joke like over and over and over again throughout the day.
3: Well, when I get in my car with my key, it says, "Hello, Kelly Evans." That's my married name.
10: Whoa.
3: So they would know, you know.
10: Your car talks to you.
3: Well, it's on the dashboard.
10: On the dash?
8: Yeah.
3: Oh, wow. I just imagine it talks like that.
8: I just have a person. Name? I just have a person in my car that says that. I don't even know.
3: Just have him sitting there.
8: Yeah. Hello, hello, big ass.
10: Al feeds her once a day.
3: Hello.
10: She's fine. Everything's good. She's got water. Everything's good.
8: Yeah. They just stay in the car.
9: The windows cracked a little.
8: Here's Anna with celebrity birthdays for today and this weekend.
9: Yes, we have a lot. Happy birthday to Riley Keough. Elvis's granddaughter.
10: Yeah.
9: Fantastic and Daisy Jones and the Six. What a great show. She's 37 today. Mel B is 51. Daniel Tosh, also 51. Laverne Cox is 54. Noel Gallagher is 59. Melissa Etheridge is 67. Ruber Everett, 67 as well. Wait, sorry. Melissa Etheridge is 65.
3: My bad. Don't delete your texts.
9: Right. Delete the text.
10: She
9: already
10: looks 40.
9: Annette Bening is 68. CeeLo Green will be 51 this weekend. So
3: that's
9: will
3: it.
9: Adele Nazeem. Adina Menzel.
10: Adele Nazeem, love her.
9: Will be 55. Wyona Judd will be 62. Normani will be 30. Colin Farrell will be 50. Phil Keegan will be 59. Oh man, this is a lot of people. Brooke Shields will be 61. And Clint Eastwood, 96.
10: Wow. Clint Eastwood, my favorite Gorilla song, by the way.
8: Wow, 96.
9: 96.
8: Punk.
9: Today's National Alligator Day.
8: Yeah.
9: Mount Everest Day.
8: Oh, really?
9: Yeah.
8: Somebody just broke the record of on climbing Mount Everest. Like beat the record by an hour.
10: Wow.
8: Yeah.
9: Okay.
3: Wow.
10: I just wouldn't want to go up there.
11: Who was up there to time him?
10: Yeah, right?
3: He probably the honor system.
8: Huh? Yeah. Mm-hmm.
9: It's also National Biscuit Day, National Paperclip Day, and National Snail Day.
8: I love a good biscuit.
10: Me too. With honey?
8: Yeah.
9: Mm-hmm.
10: I love
8: syrup.
10: Honey.
8: I'm a syrup guy.
10: You're a syrup guy?
8: Yeah. And butter.
10: I respect it.
8: Yep.
10: All right. Well, happy Friday. You may have missed this yesterday, but we had Nate Bargatze on the show.
8: Yep.
10: And so for our early risers, we got you in 10 minutes.
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1: Hi, I'm Jerry Hinkle, and here's your local tidbit. 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The building originally served as a transfer point for Decatur's electric streetcar system. Originally located on Lincoln Square, the intersection of North and South Main and East and West Main Streets, and after the streetcar ceased operations in the 1950s, the Transfer House was reduced to a bus terminal. It was moved in 1962 to its current location, and it's listed on the National Register of Historic Places. And that's your local tidbit.
0: From the Party Weather Center, today will be mostly sunny with a high near 81. Winds from the east-southeast at 6 to 9 miles per hour, gusting to 16. Tonight, mostly cloudy with a low around 62. Saturday sees mostly cloudy skies with a high near 79, and east winds up to 17 miles per hour.
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12: Nate Bergazzi, how are you doing, buddy?
13: I'm doing great. Thanks for having me.
0: We're so excited to have you. We're huge fans.
12: First of all, congratulations on the breadwinner. I know that this is your creation, Nate. Is this something that almost happened in your life?
13: Yeah. Yeah, I mean, it was, you know, at the very beginning of my life, it was this. My wife worked, and I was doing comedy, getting paid, you know, $25. I would bring my $25 home to help support my family. It was very much this kind of world. So it's, you know, with this movie, was like, there's a lot of stuff that with my stand-up that it just fit with this, and being the first movie was, you know, had not having done a movie in, or any of this, it was, you know, something that I was able to pull a lot of my stand-up from, and again, try to make a movie that I think felt like a throwback to kind of the movies that used to be made with comedies, and so, yeah, that was a big inspiration for all this.
12: Can I ask you a really personal question here, Nate?
13: Yeah.
12: Now that we're friends.
14: We're friends now.
12: Right? Now that we're friends.
13: You know, how much do you weigh?
12: Since this is loosely based on, you know, your stand up and all that, and you cast your wife, Mandy Moore.
0: Friend of the show, by the way.
12: This could go either way, where your wife looks and goes like, oh my goodness, Mandy Moore, me? Nate, thank you? Or, what's up with Mandy Moore, Nate? what you crushing on over here? How'd it go with that?
13: Yeah, well, you know, the thing with movies is, you know, I talk about my personal life so much on stage, and I want to go outside of that where it's not my family, where it is acting. I mean, it definitely was kind of weird, you know, when you do it. And then even my daughter saw it. She was very funny with it, where, like, you know, I give Mandy Moore a kiss because she's my wife in the movie. And then my daughter, like, leaned over to her mom. She's like, you jealous? Yeah, our daughter's very funny. And so, but it's, you know, it's like you're being very respectful and you're making a movie and you're not trying to do anything to, you know, there's no make-out scene in this movie. So you, yeah, it was, you know, she loves Mandy Moore, and especially getting to know Mandy Moore. And but Mandy was, she's so sweet, and it just made the most sense.
14: Yeah, Nate, I gotta say, I love how you said you wanted something to feel nostalgic. It's giving very much,
15: Mr. Mom.
14: Adam Sandler's, Daddy Daycare. Yeah.
15: Well, I was thinking of Mr. Mom going way back with Michael Keaton.
14: But with your own spin on it for your film, The Breadwinner, and the dad has to do the laundry, he has to do the cooking, take the kids to school, from these tasks that mothers do a lot, which ones did you realize, like, would be the hardest?
13: I mean, taking the kids everywhere. I mean, that's, you know, we have one daughter, so it's like, but I mean, even with our daughter, like, my wife has to, like, kids get, she's 13, like, they get so busy. They're, you know, there's just so much going on, and your kids in sports, too, it's nonstop, and the balance of, like, you got to pick everybody up, you only have so many times, you know, it's like, all right, I got to get them there, and whatever, and so... Kids are, I think, much busier than we were growing, or I was growing up. And so I think that would be the hardest part, is just the balance of, you know, you got to be very much on a schedule. I mean, I'm someone that doesn't have the, my schedule's kind of, it's gotten a lot busier now.
12: Yeah.
13: But it's, you know, it's like you're knowing, like, all right, I'll take my daughter to school, and it's like, I got to know, my wife knows, like, all right, like, so, you know, you can leave it, you should leave it 7:10. If you, you know, 7:20 is pushing it, 7:25 is the latest. So, like, they, you know, she has it broken down like that. And so you kind of learn tricks. I learned some tricks from her to know what we got to do.
12: Now, I have a daughter that's about the same age as your daughter, and my job went from being the coolest thing in the world to her, you know, like, my dad's on the radio and he's talking about me and this and that, to now when she's 13, she'll go, why did you say that on the radio?
15: I'm talking about me.
16: Well, you need to get another job.
12: Right. Have you experienced that with your daughter at all? Like, where it was like, the stand-up was like, yay, my dad's talking about me and it's hilarious, to now where she's 13 and she's like, dad.
17: She's like, please don't.
12: Off limits, dog.
13: Yeah, I mean, you know, I try to, like, I had a joke a long time ago when she was younger, which it didn't, but she was like 4, or she used to sleep in our bed. And so, but I remember, you know, like, when she got a, she was like, older, it's like, she's like, well, don't, you know, because she doesn't sleep in our bed now. Like, so it was like, kind of like, well, don't ever talk about me sleeping in your bed. And she, you know, I was like, okay. So you kind of learn quickly. So, like, I've been trying to, even when I talk about her, it's kind of, it's a little vague, and it's, I try to kind of, the last little bit, because you want, I mean, you guys would understand this too, you want them to come to you as a father or mother, and not feel like you're going to go talk about it. Even though there's stuff that's very funny, you know, I have some jokes, I have some stories that I want to tell, but I just want her mm-hmm. to even be older to understand.
15: Yeah.
13: It's not, you know, it's all told with love and all this, and so you just kind of hold back and just go, like, I'll wait and see. And, but I mean, they know everything that I would talk about. Even my wife, I would never say something. Even when I talk about my family or extended family, they all know. And I'm very lucky that I always do it very, like, you know, that's why I'll go so hard at myself. Just so when I do talk about it, it's like, you just try to make yourself be the dumb one. And, right. They come out on top.
15: I was wondering if you look at someone like, Leanne Morgan, who just had her hit sitcom. Was that Netflix or Amazon?
12: Yeah, it was on Netflix.
15: Have you thought about maybe doing something like that? So that would leave you at home more and less on the road.
12: A series?
15: Like a series.
13: Yeah. I mean, you know, I tried to make a series. I did about 10 years where I wrote pilots and tried to make a sitcom, and it just didn't work out. But I mean, you know, I'm going to be done touring in August. And then we'll make some movies, and I'll take a little break for the next tour. So, like, when you make these movies, and again, I'm trying to get them shot. Like, this movie was shot in Atlanta, which was a, you know, pretty quick hop over, and we did it in the summer, so they were able to come and spend the summer with me there. And it's so, I mean, I want to shoot movies here in Nashville and, you know, be able to be home. And that is definitely the end goal, especially as my daughter in these teenage years.
15: It goes so fast.
13: You want to be there for when she goes to high school for the first, you know, she's going to ninth grade next year. And you learn you got to get stuff on the calendar. Like, I mean, I'm trying to get in with these schools and be like, just give me the next 4 years of big dates so I can block all of them off. But luckily my daughter has a summer birthday, so I always have,
16: her birthday's July 8th. I've always blocked off Halloween because Halloween was always very fun to go do. And so you definitely find moments. And sometimes it's easier even to tour when they're in school because it's like, that's when they're going to be the most busiest. And I'm home during the beginning of the week, and then you're just kind of gone at the end.
12: Yeah.
16: But they would come out. They're coming out with me this weekend. They're out with me the weekend after, where I'll be in Fort Worth, where I'm shooting my special.
12: Yeah, the Big Dumb Eyes World Tour. He's going to be at Dickies Arena. That is a Netflix taping, so you could be a star with Nate Bargatze, which is really cool. Nate, why did you call it the Big Dumb Eyes Tour?
15: Well, duh.
12: What do you mean, duh?
16: Yeah, I had a joke about it because I have big eyes. When you have big eyes, people talk to you a little easier.
12: I think your eyes are welcoming.
15: You could have called big doe eyes.
12: You could call it the welcoming doe eyes. You know,
16: yeah, big doe. You know what? Where were you when we came up?
12: Big dumb eyes. Right here, Nate. Just down the road.
16: Really used you for big doe eyes.
12: Well, listen, Nate, I know you're a busy man, so we really appreciate you taking time out of your day, especially because you got a movie coming out this weekend and chatting with us. We're huge fans.
15: And check out the Nate Rate. They've got discount packages for families, which I love.
12: I love that you're doing that, Nate. So go check.
16: Thank you guys for having me.
15: Thank you.
12: Anytime you want to come on, Nate, go check out the movie, The Breadwinner. Get the Nate Rate so that you can get a little extra discount with the family. And check out his Big Dumb Eyes World Tour. He'll be at Dickies Arena on June 6th and at Toyota Center in Houston on June 18th and the Moody Center in Austin on June 20th. Keep up with Nate Bargatze. You are more than welcome to come on our show anytime,
17: please,
12: man.
17: Come back while you're in town.
16: Yeah, thank you.
15: Thank you, Nate. Bye. Nate.
14: So good. He's my favorite SNL host.
15: Yeah.
12: He really is just a nice guy.
14: Mm-hmm.
15: He's just a normal guy. I did want to ask, famous, you know.
12: Do you think he's ever done like career day at his daughter's school?
14: Probably.
12: And he just does stand up.
14: Right.
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12: Yeah.
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5: Good morning and happy Friday, Central Illinois. Here's your WAND forecast. We're starting off our day with a little bit more sunshine, but clouds will build in as we head throughout the morning and afternoon. Even still, temperatures warm to the low 80s. Tonight, under mostly cloudy skies, a little bit more moisture will have moved in. That may support an isolated shower, mainly for those farther to the southwest. Otherwise, dry air dominates. We're mainly dry into our Saturday with continued cloudy skies. I'm meteorologist Olivia Colon.
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8: I wouldn't say difficult. 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
9: niche.
8: Tricky.
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9: yes.
7: You're safe.
9: I've
7: you're
9: been
7: in good.
9: Up a little. I try really hard.
7: You're doing well.
9: This is pre-teeny time.
7: Yeah. Kelly is wearing a teeny time, martini time t-shirt today.
10: Top.
9: Her
7: even
9: pre-teeny.
7: Though she plans on not drinking a teeny today.
9: That's the plan.
7: But she's going to.
8: That's a very loose plan.
9: Two teeny times.
7: Yeah. She's going to have two. We're already calling it.
8: Yeah.
7: But let's go ahead and catch you up with what's happening out there in Hollywood. Kelly and Anna, hook us up.
9: All right. So Thompson, and Khloe Kardashian, they still have a really good relationship. She, in fact, had him come on her podcast.
7: Like co-parenting?
9: Yeah. I want to listen to her podcast. I do.
7: She's really nice.
9: But then I have this whole catalog in my library, and I'm like, let me listen to this other one first. Mm-hmm. And I never get around to listening to her. But I hear clips, you know, and I was like, why am I not listening to it? Because there's always good stuff coming out.
11: Isn't hers exclusively on X?
7: Oh, really?
9: Is it?
7: It's just on X?
11: I think so.
9: I thought I could get it on my...
11: Maybe I'm wrong.
9: The social media? My library. Anyway, yeah. She had Tristan on her show, and they were talking about, you know, they have two kids together.
8: Yep.
9: The first, I believe, was conceived through love. I'm not sure.
11: True.
9: But then they had a lot of embryos. And so, remember, she had a surrogate carry her son with him.
8: Oh, I forgot about
9: and
8: that.
9: And they still have embryos on ice. And
8: Kardashian's
9: Tristan,
8: on ice.
9: Well, Thompson Kardashian.
7: Yeah.
9: Kardashian Thompson's. Anyway, Tristan says he doesn't want more children unless they come from these embryos that he's already created with Khloe.
11: Good, he's got enough.
7: Okay, so he
9: well,
7: wants...
9: Well, he's got the one with a previous girlfriend.
7: Right.
11: And then get someone else pregnant?
9: Two.
7: I think so.
11: Just kidding. Her podcast is everywhere.
7: Oh, okay.
9: I thought that was
7: a funny joke, Anna.
11: I was just kind of in the mood to lie.
12: She was just joking.
13: We shared a story where there was an embryo made in like 1995 that was put in somebody and then they were born this year.
7: Right. But the embryo's from back in the
13: 1900s. Right, 1995.
7: Wow.
11: If you type in Tristan Thompson on Google, what comes up next is baby mamas.
9: How many?
7: Yeah, Audrey, you're the baby expert on the show.
10: Baby name expert. Yeah.
7: You know all the babies from celebrities. Mm-hmm.
11: True and Tatum. But those are Chloe's. I don't know his miscellaneous children.
9: Okay. He had like a son. I want to say his name is Prince, but I'm not 100% sure on that.
7: That sounds good.
9: Do the Kelly's wrong dance if I'm wrong.
8: I think he's on X. He's got
9: but anyway, Tristan reportedly told her no more kids unless it's coming from Chloe's embryos. He thinks, though, that their family, as they have it, their unit is complete.
7: Okay.
9: So Chloe says she's not interested in having another child right now anyway. Hmm.
11: Yeah. Probably for
8: if you are, yeah. Chloe. Yeah. I mean, you know.
7: What?
11: Oh, no.
7: Hold on.
9: Well, she really was adamant. Well, she's not interested.
8: Okay,
9: she
8: good.
9: Has
8: okay,
9: said I mean, yeah. as she wants her children to come from the same dad. That's why, even though she and Tristan were not together, she had the surrogate carry because she wanted them to be full-blooded siblings. That was what she wanted. Okay. Y'all can fuss at her, whatever opinions you have. That's what she wanted.
7: Yeah.
9: So.
7: Okay. Yes. But Al is willing.
9: Al has no chance.
8: I have no chance.
9: Zero. Beyond,
8: zero.
9: There is some a lesser chance than 0%. Yeah. That is Al's chance.
7: Wow.
11: Negative.
9: Is that a mathematical
7: negative
9: possibility?
7: One?
8: No, that was going to be.
9: Negative percentage?
7: Negative 1%. No.
13: That was going to be impossible?
8: $1,000
9: yes. I'm saying on record.
7: Zero.
9: It's impossible.
11: Impossible. Impossible.
7: Oh, we need to interview Chloe and ask her.
11: Don't do that.
7: Okay, we're not going to.
11: Alright, so I think that we should do a fantasy league for Love Island.
9: Yes.
7: I pick Rob.
11: I'm gonna find out. I did a fantasy league with my friends for Big Brother last year, and the website that we used was really great because they gave you different points for different things that happened. So I'm gonna find out which one that we used, and then I think that's what we should use for Love Island. It premieres on Tuesday. We're very excited. Season 8 of Love Island USA. They're going to be back in Fiji with host Ariana Maddox. And, of course, comedian Ian Sterling as the voiceover guy.
9: He's the best part of the show.
11: He really is. He's great.
7: Now, do they come back? I haven't watched Love Island yet. So, like, does Rob come back?
13: No.
7: Oh, it's new
11: it's
7: people.
11: It's a different
9: Maybe he'll come in for a cameo because he's so on fire.
7: Right.
11: Maybe.
7: You should.
9: And, like, bring him in for one of the challenge things or something.
11: Or I bet he does like a After Sun commentary interview at some point. But we have 12 new Islanders competing for love. And this is interesting because last season, and Audrey, I know that you watch Love Island exclusively.
9: Ma'am.
11: Last season, it felt like a lot of people, a lot of viewers were saying we're sick of having influencers.
12: That was the one positive review I saw of this new cast.
11: So with last year, and I just in the last couple seasons, like there's been a lot of people that come onto the island, but they already have like hundreds and thousands of followers and they're there to get exposure and whatever. That's how reality TV goes. But it also becomes a problem at some point. So a lot of viewers were like, can you just give us normal people for once?
7: Yeah.
11: So this season,
7: normal.
11: It's all relatively.
12: Relatively normies.
11: Relatively normal people. So we have 6 young ladies. We have a recent nursing school graduate named Kinsey.
8: Okay.
11: A bikini store manager named Melanie.
8: Bikini store manager?
11: Yes. Mm-hmm. Wow. Named Melanie.
7: Okay.
11: We have Aniya or Anaya.
12: Anaya.
11: Anaya. She is the daughter of a former NBA player, Donald Harvey.
7: Oh, wow.
11: Are you familiar?
8: No.
11: He played 4 seasons after being drafted in the year 2000 by the Dallas Mavericks.
7: Okay, yeah.
8: Okay.
9: That's a long time ago.
8: Yeah. Yeah.
11: We also have a Paralympian amputee named Beatrice.
7: Uh-huh.
11: She competed in sprinting and long jumps and won a bronze in Paris.
7: Oh, wow.
11: We've also got a business owner, Vanessa, and Trinity, and she does not have her job listed. And a lot of people will look at their Instagrams before the season starts and then
12: see how many followers.
11: You can see how many followers they get throughout the season.
12: I love how they're calling them normies though. Some of them have like 20,000 followers. That's still quite a bit.
8: Yeah, it is.
11: But in
12: terms of what they have cast.
11: Yeah.
7: What's the Kinsey do?
11: Recent nursing school graduate.
7: She'll be my favorite just because she's.
11: You want to draft her?
7: She's got the same name as my wife.
12: She looks like your type.
7: Okay.
12: Blonde.
7: Not
12: as
7: my type, but I'm just going to cheer for her because she's got my wife's name.
11: You can draft her. For the guys, we have a nursing assistant named Casey.
7: Oh.
11: A DJ/handyman named Bryce.
7: That's like Al.
8: Oh, wow. That should be his DJ name.
9: I bet
8: DJ.
9: He can't build a deck like you.
8: DJ Handyman.
11: We have a police officer named Sean.
12: I saw someone be like, I need that police officer to be the first one off the show so he can go fight crime on the streets. Like, I'm so serious. That's what they were saying.
11: Sincere. He competed in track and field for Texas Tech.
7: That's a name? Sincere?
9: Sincere.
7: Oh, he better be sincere.
11: Mm-hmm. And we have Gabriel.
12: Oh, so hot.
11: No job listed, but he says his love language is making out.
7: Oh,
9: I bet
7: no job
9: is.
7: And loves making out. Audrey, he's all yours.
9: Love language.
7: Yeah, you're good.
11: And then we have one with the British accent. Is this the brother
12: of Charlie?
7: Not fair.
11: Yes.
7: Not fair.
11: So Charlie was a contestant last season or 2 seasons ago, and his brother, Zach, is going
7: to
11: be on this
7: It's not
11: season.
7: Fair to bring in a British accent
11: There's always
7: guy.
11: A British accent.
7: Yeah,
12: there
7: but this is America.
12: Is.
13: Right?
9: So this is a spin-off of a British show.
8: I know, says Hispanic guy.
7: No, I'm just saying because if you bring in a British accent, the girls tend to go...
9: Exactly.
7: They lean towards it.
9: Yes.
7: That's not fair for the other guys.
9: But you
7: it's
9: know
7: like if you put
9: did?
7: An American guy
13: that's
7: on a British
13: the
7: British one.
13: Of the show too.
7: That's not fair.
13: They bring in a bombshell.
7: That's like using performance enhancing drugs at the Olympics.
8: They call that a ringer, Jason.
7: Yeah, that's a ringer. That's
13: well,
7: not fair.
13: Well,
7: for
13: well
7: those
13: what
7: guys.
13: If the girls get like a top surgery?
7: What about it?
13: Isn't that also cheating?
7: No, that's because no. That's their body, their choice.
8: Was Rob didn't have an accent of any sort, did he?
7: No, he's just
11: no, he's just hot.
7: Is Love Island a once-a-week show, or are we watching
9: no.
7: like...
9: No, every day.
7: Every day?
9: Except one night and star, yes. Wednesday or something. Mm-hmm.
7: Wow.
11: And on the every last season day? Of Love Island UK, they brought in an American infusion. And so they brought in like five Americans. They brought them back to the
7: Oh, office. See, that's not
11: but
7: fair either.
11: The British men were getting jealous.

0: I'll get that website.
1: Okay.
2: Well, I got a couple of bad, dark stories, so I'll just have to choose one, right?
3: Okay.
2: So Will Smith's ex-wife, are you familiar with Sheree Zampino?
3: No.
2: They tried to bring her on as a friend of on The Real Housewives of Beverly Hills.
1: Okay.
2: But just wasn't really clicking. I think they brought her on as a friend of, I just went blank.
1: Is she the oldest child's mom?
2: The Coming to America actress that was on Real Housewives of Beverly Hills.
1: The wife? Eddie Murphy's wife?
2: Garcelle, thank you. I knew it started with a G, but I could not think of the name. Garcelle Beauvau.
1: Yeah.
2: Anyway, she's filed a lawsuit against Will's former friend and associate, Bilal Salam. He goes by Brother Bilal. You'll know this name in a minute.
1: Okay.
2: But she says he's going around making claims, and he's flat out going on podcasts and social media and stuff saying that she sleeps all over Hollywood. She's a whore. He calls her all these names. And she said, this is false. It's not cool. She says, I'm just caught in the crossfire from his vendetta against Will. And he's ruining my reputation because she's still trying to make it in Hollywood. She says it's humiliating. She's been emotionally distressed. She's wanting more than $1 million in damages.
0: A million?
2: Why would you go shoot higher?
4: Go higher.
2: Girl?
4: Go 10.
3: Yeah.
2: Well, a million seems so low, but she's saying at least. So I guess she's leaving that open or whatever. But this is the same guy who, remember about 2 or 3 years ago, he was on Tasha Kay's show, and he's the one who claims he witnessed Will Smith hooking up with Dwayne Martin. Remember?
0: Oh.
2: This is the same guy.
4: Oh, remember those rumors.
1: He's putting everybody on blast. Mm-hmm.
2: But I don't ever know what happened with that.
4: People just went away.
1: He must have had a nice little deposit.
4: And
1: in his
4: it's
1: bank
4: all
1: account.
4: Rumors, I think it just goes away.
2: But you can't just go around saying stuff like that if it's not true.
1: Right. But if she is, I mean, if he's not specific saying
2: he's saying she's sleeping with all of Hollywood.
1: Okay.
2: And that takes a lot of work.
1: Yeah.
2: Hollywood is bigger than you think.
4: It is.
1: Yeah. But if she is sleeping with partial Hollywood.
2: Well, what's the cutoff?
1: That was going to be my question.
2: That's what the argument's going to be.
1: Like, if there's 100 people in Hollywood,
2: she's going to have to get on the stand and list all of her
0: conquests.
1: Yeah, I don't know.
0: I think it's also a problem the labels he's giving her, like whore and all that.
1: Yeah, the words.
0: Yeah.
1: Yeah, that dude's not very nice. Not a nice
2: What's
1: guy.
2: What's the problem with Will?
1: I don't know.
2: What happened?
1: Something bad happened. He's calling everybody in his life out. We got more celebrity gossip with Kelly Raspberry's Entertainment Report in 1 hour. We got new music coming your way here in about 10 minutes. 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
2: From $1,000 Minute, get ready to win some money. Sponsored by Good Ranchers. We got you. But we got some new music that's coming out today. We're very excited about.
3: Okay.
2: And we're officially in like pool season, so you got to get those playlists right.
4: Ah, we can finally all decide Song of the Summer.
2: I mean, the award shows are already giving away already Song of the Summer, which is weird. Because
5: it was Swim by BTS.
2: Which is a great song.
5: For the summer.
2: For the summer.
4: We're not hating on the summer. We're hating on the fact that they gave the award when summer started.
2: Let BTS get it. You know, let us enjoy Swim before you give them the award. But anyway, Ariana Grande released the first single from her upcoming album. Yes, she's got an album coming out soon. This is called Hate That I Made You Love Me.

0: bop.
1: I like it.
0: It's so a bop. Mm-hmm. Who's she singing about, you think?
2: I don't know, I was talking, and I was like, I mean, the last person she was with was Ethan Slater.
0: Is she still with that guy?
2: SpongeBob guy? Yeah, I don't think so. I thought he went back to his wife and kid.
3: No, he didn't go back. I don't think.
2: I thought they were working back on their relationship.
0: Really?
3: You could have an amicable co-parent relationship.
2: Because he left his wife, his pregnant wife.
0: For Ariana Grande.
2: And it's like, and I was like, do you think Ariana Grande just thought they were friends, but then he made a move on her, and then Ariana Grande's like, oh, okay, maybe I'll,
4: I don't know. I don't think she's innocent in this situation.
3: No, I just Googled it. It says Ariana Grande and Ethan Slater are still
0: together.
2: They are?
0: Yeah.
3: That's what it says.
0: So that's not about
3: him.
0: That's
3: what AI says.
2: But then Anna.
4: I had seen some Ariana Grande fans speculate that maybe this is about her ex-husband, Dalton.
0: Okay. Oh, the real estate guy.
4: Yeah, because it's possible that she wrote it a while back and she's just putting it out now.
0: Okay.
4: But I don't know. I don't follow that closely.
0: It's hard for me to enjoy Ariana Grande stuff after that whole thing. I forgive the donut licking. I get it. Donuts look delicious.
5: It took a while.
0: But I got past it.
5: Yeah.
0: And then that happened. It was tough.
6: It's not the first time she did that either.
0: What, licking donuts?
2: No, stealing people's man.
6: Yes, stealing people's man.
2: All is fair in love and war.
0: But also probably not the first time she licked a donut like that. You know, because if you've done it that one time, you probably did it before.
2: I love licking donuts.
3: Yeah, what are the odds you get caught the first time donut licking?
0: Exactly, Kelly.
3: Allegedly.
0: And once you get
3: she did it. We saw the video. Yeah.
4: I know, but I'm saying maybe because JC said she's done it more than once.
0: Allegedly, maybe, possibly.
6: Maybe she's licked other foods.
0: But I understand it because donuts, again, look delicious.
2: Have you ever licked a donut?
0: Yeah.
2: Yeah.
0: I licked one yesterday, remember?
4: Wow.
0: I ate it.
4: Wow.
6: I remember.
0: We shared it, Anna.
4: We did. Yeah, we did.
0: We
4: cut the donut in half.
0: Yeah.
6: Was it relevant enough to ask him if he remembers?
0: Because.
6: Was this a big moment for you?
0: Yeah.
2: Well, I was
0: anyway, we're back to New York. Nick Jonas stars in a new movie. It's called Power Ballad, where he plays a musician that betrays his friend by taking all the credit for a song they wrote together, which has happened in the past
5: in
0: the music industry.
5: Sure.
0: That song is called How to Write a Song Without You. How to

0: Is there a song that if you could go back in time, because there was that movie about the guy that went back and like rewrote the Beatles or like the Beatles. Is there a song you would want to, if you could go back in time, write?
1: Take credit for
0: it? And it's your song?
2: The happy birthday song.
0: Yeah, right. You go down in history as the greatest of all time.
3: Yeah.
0: Bebe Rexha and David Guetta teamed up for this song right here. It's called Sad Girls.

0: build up. And a beat drop. So that'll be at all the clubs and pool parties in Vegas for sure.
1: Yep.
0: Dasha, we love her. She's got new music for us. She released a song about her best friend hooking up with her ex-boyfriend.
2: Oh.
0: Girl code violation major right there.
3: Big time.
0: This one is called, rightfully so, Mad About It.

0: I like it.
1: I like it.
0: Not mad about it, but I might key your car about it. The line right there.
2: I like that. That's a great line.
1: I really like her.
0: Oh, we love her. Yeah. All right, so FIFA gets several artists to do the
3: song.
0: Ooh,
3: this is my favorite song right now.
0: For the World Cup. Here's Future and Tyla's World Cup track. It is called Game Time. Game Time.

0: That's good future with that FIFA World Cup song right there for us. We also got Dasha, Bebe Rexha, Nick Jonas, and Ariana Grande all for your new music Friday. 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
2: From the Party Weather Center, today will be mostly sunny with a high near 81. Winds from the east-southeast at 6 to 9 miles per hour, with gusts up to 16. Tonight, mostly cloudy with a low around 62. Saturday will be mostly cloudy with a high near 79. And winds from the east at 6 to 11 miles per hour, gusting to 17. Saturday night,
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6: 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The 81-year-old Democrat highlighted helping constituents, reaffirmed his commitment to the DREAM Act, and urged lawmakers to find common ground amidst political polarization. Legislation tightening rules on e-bikes and other micro-mobility devices is advancing in Illinois. Senate Bill 3336, which passed the State House Wednesday evening, would require operators to be at least 16 years old, hold a valid driver's license, and register their vehicles with the state. Advocates say the rules aim to enhance safety. The bill now returns to the Senate for concurrence before heading to the governor. Illinois hunters have set a new spring turkey season record in 2026, harvesting a preliminary total of 20,921 wild turkeys. This surpasses last year's record of 18,189 birds. The Illinois Department of Natural Resources reports that Jefferson and Joe Davis counties led with 646 turkeys each, followed by Marion County with 530 and Pike County with 525. Permit sales rose to 94,704, up from 89,580 in 2025, reflecting increased hunter interest. More local news and information every hour. 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
13: 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Hello, Ginger.
21: Hello.
13: How you doing this Friday morning?
21: I'm good.
13: What you got going on today?
21: I'm on my way to work. I can't believe y'all called.
13: Oh, yeah, we called, and you answered. And now here we are on the radio.
19: What kind of work you do, Ginger?
21: I work in human resources.
13: Oh, HR, so you get all the juicy details of what's going on at the workplace, huh?
22: Can I get a raise?
21: Yeah.
13: Ginger says no. Ginger says no. No raise for you. Also, Big Al Mac wanted to know if Ginger was a ginger.
21: No, she's not.
23: You know, I knew two gingers who are not gingers. They're brunettes.
13: Oh, really? Because the only ones I knew are blonde.
19: Blondie? Not blonde.
13: It's a cool name, though.
19: Yeah.
13: All right, well, Ginger, let's see if we can get you some money here. Here's how the game works. You have 60 seconds to answer 10 trivia questions. You can answer each one or pass if you don't really know the answer at that moment. You need a little extra time. But if you pass, that question will be asked again at the end because your questions are predetermined. You may correct your answers quickly. Otherwise, we're going to go ahead and lock them in. Now, you'll win $10 per correct answer. But if you get all 10 right, we will hook you up with $1,000. Does that sound good?
21: Yes, it does.
13: All right.
19: I'm feeling good about you, Ginger.
13: Oh, look at that. Al feels good about Ginger. And also, Ginger, your 60 seconds will not begin until Kelly finishes the first question. That's when your 60 seconds start, okay?
21: Okay.
13: All right. Kelly Raspberry, it is on you.
23: Good luck, Ginger. Whose breakout album featured the songs Driver's License and Good For You?
21: A pass.
23: In the video game world, Sonic is a blue version of what animal?
21: A hedgehog.
23: What is the highest amount of points you can score in basketball with one shot?
21: Three.
23: What fast food restaurant has a cowboy hat as its logo?
21: Pass.
23: Deep tissue hot stone, and Swedish are types of what?
21: Massages.
23: Yeah, I'll give you that one. What holiday is officially observed on the third Sunday of June in the United States?
21: Pass.
23: What animal does calamari come from?
21: Squid.
23: In the song Take Me Out to the Ball Game, what two snacks are sung about?
21: Hot dogs and Cracker Jacks.
23: The Muppet Kermit is what type of animal?
21: A frog.
23: Albany is the capital of what state?
21: New York.
23: Whose breakout album featured the songs Driver's License and Good For You?
21: Olivia Rodrigo.
23: There you go.
13: We'll accept that answer.
23: Right at the last minute.
13: All right. We got through all 10, right,
23: we
13: Kelly?
23: We got through all 10, but we passed on. We didn't get back to a couple that we passed on.
13: So let's see how much money you're going to win.
23: Unfortunately, and I gave her one, but that's, you know, it happens.
13: In
23: all this time, it had to happen eventually. Yep. But she would have known it. That was an easy one. Okay, so the Olivia Rodrigo, you came back and got that. She had driver's license, yes. Sonic is the blue version of a hedgehog, correct?
19: Yep, correct.
23: The highest amount of points scored in one shot of basketball is 3, correct?
13: Yep.
23: The you passed on the fast food restaurant with a cowboy logo. Anybody know that
13: one? Is it Arby's?
23: It is Arby's.
0: Oh, I was going to say Cracker Barrel. But that's
13: Al's looking at me mouthing Cracker Barrel, and I was like, dang.
23: No,
13: that's
23: the guy in a rocking chair.
0: And that's not even a cow. Yeah, it's not fast food either.
23: Deep Tissue, Hot Stone Sweetest Massages. You got that right. The Holiday, third Sunday of June, Father's Day. Yep. We passed on that.
13: That's a tough one.
23: You know, you go blank. Yeah. Like trying to come up with a name earlier.
0: People remember Mother's Day. They don't remember Father's Day.
23: Calamari comes from squid. Correct. In Take Me Out to the Ball Game, you said hot dogs and Cracker Jack.
13: Bring me some peanuts.
23: So we missed that one. Kermit is a frog, and Albany is the capital of New York. So that's...
13: Seven?
23: Wait, I stopped counting. 1, 2, 3, 4, 5, 6, 7.
13: $70.
0: $70,
23: Ginger. Yeah. That's been the number for the past three games. $70 every time.
13: Lucky number 7 for you. You passed the quiz. And we hope you have a wonderful Friday and have a wonderful day at work today, Ginger. Thank you for hanging out with us.
21: Thank you.
13: All right, you hang out for us. We'll get you all set up with your $70. We're going to play this again in about an hour. Your chance to win $1,000. We haven't had one in a little bit.
0: In a minute, yeah.
13: In a little bit.
1: How is Albany the capital of New York and not New York City?
13: That's a question you got to take up with the state.
1: What?
13: Yeah.
1: That's confusing.
23: They got enough going on in New York City.
0: That's true.
13: Has a state ever changed the capital city?
1: Yes.
13: They have, right?
1: Texas. Houston used to be the capital.
13: And then they changed it to Austin.
23: And I think they did in South Carolina as well.
13: Okay. So maybe New York can do that and make New York City the capital. But where are you going to put the Capitol building in New York City?
23: Right.
1: Somewhere.
13: There's no room in there.
1: One in a building.
13: It's a whole thing.
0: Put it on the Hudson. It was a news story the other day that fish that come out of the Hudson are actually edible. That's a news story.
13: So you can go fishing on there.
0: Yeah, if you go fishing at the
23: Hudson,
0: you
23: can eat it. That's a big deal. I mean, because there's certain, like, we had a lake that you couldn't fish out of because of the high levels of fecal matter.
0: Yeah.
23: Makes sense, though.
13: But then they make that coffee bean out of poop.
23: What?
13: There's a coffee bean that they make out of poop, and it's, like, it's really expensive.
23: Oh.
13: Yeah.
23: Monkey poop? Each their own, I guess.
13: Yeah. So
23: they use it as fertilizer, you mean, right?
13: No,
1: it does something to the acid of the bean that makes it taste
13: passed, then they put the bean in the food, then it gets passed, and once it's passed, they pick it out of the poop.
1: Because they don't chew swallow it whole, and then you're able to pick it up and then roast it.
13: And it's very expensive. No.
23: I don't care. And who was the first to try that?
13: Exactly?
2: Who was the first person that said, let me eat that?
22: The most tired person you've ever met.
0: Probably the person that tested out preparation A through G.
13: That's a preparation H joke from Big Al Mac for everybody.
0: Thanks, Stacey.
13: I got you, buddy. So Audrey and I had a disagreement this morning regarding something that is being done on a dating app. Mm-hmm. I happen to think it is genius. Audrey, not a big fan.
0: Okay, what is it?
2: I was swiping, and I see this cute guy, and so I go to look at his bio, because I'm actually someone who reads what they say and doesn't just swipe on pictures.
13: Right.
2: And I see that his bio says, gay, with a pride flag, looking for a bestie to talk about hot guys with, 6 feet tall.
23: Okay.
13: And it's on Hinge, right?
2: It was on Bumble.
13: On Bumble. How smart is that? He's trying to make friends with girls. So they can talk.
1: Gay guys need a girl bestie.
2: Mm-hmm.
13: I have never heard of a gay dude going on a dating app and putting himself next to the straight guy.
2: Nor had I, because, no. This is my qualm. He's filing himself as a straight man to get into my algorithm.
13: Yeah, smart. Right?
2: Find me somewhere else.
13: How? How's he going to find you somewhere else?
2: Instagram or something. I don't know.
0: He's not looking for you specifically, Audrey. I know you might think that.
23: Yeah, you're taking this very personally.
0: He's just looking for a girl to hang out with.
2: He's just so cute.
24: Doesn't Bumble have like Bumble BFF?
2: Yeah. It does. That's what I'm saying. There are other services.
0: Yeah.
24: But, I mean, it's hard to make friends as an adult.
13: Yeah,
2: so maybe it is.
24: So if he just like moved to town and is looking for friends, that's not a bad idea.
13: And Audrey almost swiped right?
2: Yeah.
13: You almost swiped right on him.
0: I should.
13: Just based on the look.
2: Well, I did swipe right, if I'm going to be honest.
13: Oh, so you're going to be friends with him?
2: Yeah, but I'm a little upset about it. We need to talk about our issues.
1: No, I did tell you, you do need a gay best friend.
2: I would love one.
1: Mm-hmm.
13: Yeah.
24: So then this just fell into your lap.
13: Yeah, this is perfect.
2: But
13: yeah.
2: I don't like, I don't know. It feels nefarious. That he set his filters so that he can get to a woman looking for a straight guy.
0: But I would have a problem with that only if he did not say that he, you know, he did not come clean on his bio.
2: That's true.
0: Hey,
2: yeah.
0: You know.
24: The bigger problem would be if you did meet him expecting a gay best friend and then he was like, no, that's just how I get swipes. I'm actually not gay.
1: Right.
24: That would be a problem.
1: That would be a problem.
2: Yeah. Wow. Yeah. I've never heard of someone pretending to be gay.
13: Oh, there's been movies about it.
24: Oh, there's plenty of people that pretend to be gay.
13: I think Cuba Gooding Jr. had a movie
1: I've tried to pretend it's hard to not be gay, but there was a dating reality show called Playing It Straight where there was a woman and she had like 16 men and she had to decide which half of them were gay, half of them were straight. And she had to decide which one was gay and which one wasn't. And if she ended up falling in love with the gay guy, he got to take all the money.
13: Oh.
24: What a concept.
1: If she fell in love with the straight guy, they got to split the money.
13: You think you could be able to,
1: My gaydar is on point, but it actually failed me over the weekend.
24: Okay. Really?
1: Yes, we were out drinking with some friends. There's this, my girls, they were like looking at this guy and they're like, I think he's gay. I was like, he don't look gay, he don't sound gay, he ain't gay. You know? If it looked like a duck, talking like a duck, it's a duck.
13: Right. But he was an iguana.
1: And then we called him over and we asked him. He said, no, I'm gay.
13: Oh.
24: So you were right.
1: I thought he was straight.
24: Oh.
1: They thought he was gay.
24: Yeah. Oh,
13: and
24: gotcha,
13: he was.
24: Gotcha.
1: And he was gay.
24: Got it.
1: He was very mask.
24: Oh. Presented. Hey, it's almost Pride Month.
1: It is, Anna. Thank you for noticing.
24: Of course.
1: Thank you.
13: Yeah.
1: Everyone give me a dollar.
24: You're
13: mask
24: glowing.
13: Presenting. What's that mean?
2: Masculine.
13: Oh.
2: M-A-S-C.
1: Yeah, his wrist ain't bent like date.
13: Okay. I learned something new today.
0: I learned something every day.
13: Al, you're mask presenting.
0: Thank you.
13: Mm-hmm. Yes.
1: And on gay profiles, they'll say mask for mask. So masculine man looking for a masculine man.
13: And in Audrey's case,
2: what's the opposite friendship? Of masculine? What's the other one?
1: Femme?
24: Like feminine?
2: Do they take it personally?
1: Flamboyant.
13: Okay.
22: Can I ask what you would categorize yourself as?
1: Me?
13: Yeah.
1: Flamboyant.
13: Okay. Yeah.
1: Flaming.
13: Yeah. You're fun.
24: Hot.
13: Yeah, you're fun.
24: Like I'm a phoenix.
22: And Daniel?
1: He's very mass presenting. Yeah. A lot of people don't know.
2: Like a bear, would you say?
13: Justin is legit like if a rainbow came to life.
24: Oh! That's so cute. That's so sweet. Happy almost Pride Month.
1: Yeah. Thank you. Oh, I feel so loved and seen.
13: Like if we could make one be alive, it'd be Justin.
24: That's very sweet.
13: Like, all the colors.
1: Thank you guys.
13: With everything going on.
0: A rainbow that likes to argue.
13: He loves
24: a rainbow with like a little thundercloud.
13: But he's our
24: shade.
13: He's our rainbow.
22: Fine, not purple.
1: I love my allies. Yes. LGBTQ.
13: Allies. Okay. You went wild there. Kelly Raspberry, what's coming up in your entertainment report?
23: 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If you love Off Campus, a lot of people already knew what's coming for season two, but they made it official yesterday with the announcement. So I'll tell you about that and more in today's entertainment report.
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4: Good morning and happy Friday, Central Illinois. Here's your WAND forecast. We're starting off our day with a little bit more sunshine, but clouds will build in as we head throughout the morning and afternoon. Even still, temperatures warm to the low 80s. Tonight, under mostly cloudy skies, a little bit more moisture will have moved in. That may support an isolated shower, mainly for those farther to the southwest. Otherwise, dry air dominates. We're mainly dry into our Saturday with continued cloudy skies. I'm meteorologist Olivia Colon.
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9: And let's get you all hooked up with what's happening in Hollywood. It's time for Kelly Raspberry's Entertainment Report.
8: Okay, so just a few highlights of what you can watch on TV this weekend. Not incredibly a lot. If you missed the Charlie XCX mockumentary, The Moment, that's now streaming on HBO Max. If you don't have that, you can rent or buy it on Prime Video, Apple TV, Fandango, at home. It's a fictionalized version of Charlie. She's clashing with her record label over promoting her album, having creative differences with other people over her and their vision for the tour. I think they said Kylie Jenner's in this, right? And they say she does a great job.
10: She did. Yeah. She did amazing.
8: You saw it. You two saw it, and Justin?
11: We did.
10: Together?
8: Not through.
11: No, but we have both seen it.
8: Good enough to kind of stay home and watch, maybe?
11: Is this fictional? I'm confused.
8: It's a mockumentary.
11: It's a mockumentary. It's, I mean, if you're interested in just, like, the record and, like, music industry and stuff, it's a pretty cool take on how it goes. But, yeah, it's very much a mockumentary satire.
8: Okay, well, that's really about the only interesting thing I saw, you know, just perusing tonight. But tomorrow night now, this is a big deal. Yep. So last night, the Spurs beat the Thunder.
6: Did them good.
8: In San Antonio, 118-91.
9: Yep.
8: Forcing a game seven.
9: They sat Wemby with like 9 minutes left in the game and he was close to like hitting his over for points. That's when I'm like, are they having people tell the...
6: No, they just need to rest him for game seven,
9: I want more Wemby action.
6: I want more Wemby too, but we made it. Game seven.
8: He'll get all of his action tomorrow night because that's a must win. As the game is played in Oklahoma City, so Oklahoma City's gonna have the home court advantage there. But whoever wins that tomorrow night, they're gonna face the Knicks in Game One of the NBA Finals on Wednesday.
9: Come on, Spurs!
8: But then Sunday night on Netflix, you've got the 51st AFI Life Achievement Award, a tribute to Eddie Murphy.
6: Really?
8: And I hope if he gets up there that he's funny. Eddie's become very serious as he's gotten older, and he's just not.
9: Hercules.
8: I'm sure he's enjoying his life, and it's, you know, comedians don't always have to be on, but when you're on stage, we want you to be on. Real life, if you're getting a Starbucks or something, I don't expect you to, okay, give me a routine, Eddie, but.
6: When was it, what was he hosting, Saturday Night Live?
8: He showed up for the anniversary special or something, and he was serious.
6: Yeah, he was. I was very disappointed, because you want him to be, that Eddie Murphy, you know?
12: He doesn't seem like a light presence. He seems very heavy these days.
8: A lot of comedians are really sad and dark.
6: That's true.
8: So I don't know.
12: Shout out.
8: But also tomorrow, or Sunday night, I should say, on HBO, it's the third season finale of Euphoria. They're not saying series finale. That's what it says here. Is it
12: the
8: series
12: the last season?
8: Or are they leaving the door open?
10: Hopefully, because this season is so good.
13: I need
8: not
13: more.
8: Everybody's saying that.
9: You think it's good?
13: I'm it not everybody.
8: On, I know. It depends. Some people are loving it. Some people are like, this is ridiculous. Me, they're mad about some of the plot twists.
13: I don't care. They're haters and hating.
11: Sometimes there are things that need to be hated. The thing is, though, with this season, it's so confusing because they're introducing new characters that are really great characters. So if they go on with those, that do a whole different series. Do a different series.
9: A spinoff.
11: The current season of Euphoria is not Euphoria.
13: Well, uh-huh.
11: It's just not.
13: Yeah, because they're out of high school now. But that's what shows do. When you move on to a new season, a lot of things change. Grey's Anatomy is not the same show as it was back then.
11: Right. I'm saying just make a new show, though.
13: No.
9: Oh.
13: No, I like it.
14: This is a perfect example of Anna's the average person watching Euphoria, and Justin's the one they designed it for.
13: Yes, you know? Me.
9: Right. So they only did it for him.
8: I just looked up the really quickly. Is it series or season? That are two different things.
11: I don't know.
8: It says HBO has not officially renewed Euphoria for a fourth season. Mm-hmm. Creator Sam Levinson has explicitly stated he has no plans for a season four, uh-huh. And he views every season as if it were the last.
9: Mm-hmm. Oh. That's how you gotta live life.
8: Right, so that's just keeping your options open.
13: Yeah, I like
8: so
13: it.
8: They haven't officially said no.
13: He's doing a really good job with this season. It's very Quentin Tarantino inspired.
9: There's blood and gore?
11: Yeah.
13: Yes.
11: Oh, yeah, there's a lot.
8: It's been like that, though, right? Really dark and...
11: It's always been really dark, but this is way more Tarantino style.
9: I only know that Sydney Sweeney sucks her own toes or something.
8: Yeah, but
11: that happens in, like, every episode.
9: I used to be able to suck my toes when I was a kid.
8: I wasn't that flexible as a child.
9: You didn't do that as a kid?
8: No, I've never been able.
14: You really don't have to be that flexible, Kelly. I bet
8: you
14: could.
8: You do.
15: Do it now.
8: Yeah. Maybe you have...
9: I can't.
8: How does flexibility not play in to being able to suck your own toe?
9: I didn't suck my toes.
8: That is the definition of flexibility.
15: Yes, it is.
14: It's right there.
9: I could reach my mouth with my toes, I remember.
13: Dip it in peanut butter first.
9: Okay. I can't now.
8: We got it.
14: You should try it later.
8: All right. Anna knew this already. People have been talking about it, but the announcement was made official yesterday on socials. But Allie and Dean will be the main couple in season two of the off-campus series.
11: Yes.
8: Which is actually out of order from the book series. Because if you didn't know, this series, Off Campus, is adapted from a book series by Elle Kennedy, and she wrote four books, and they focus on the lives of four different hockey players who play at the fictional Brier University. And in book one, called The Deal, which we're following now on Off Campus, you've got Garrett Graham and Hannah Wells, or Wellsy, as he likes to call her. It's kind of like a Can't Buy Me Love. What other movie did you compare it to?
11: 10 Things I Hate About You.
8: 10 Things I Hate About You, kind of that, where it's a fake date. You know, they arrange a fake date because each have different motives and end up in love. Book two is called The Mistake. And that one follows Logan Johnson. He's the one who has the crush, the secret crush, Hannah.
11: He's a cutie.
8: He's a cutie. He has a crush on Hannah, but she just sees him as a friend.
15: Okay.
8: But book two features on him trying to win over this freshman named Grace Ivers. But that's not going to be the second movie. They're going to skip to book three. And that one's called The Score, and that focuses on Dean and Allie, who we've seen slowly becoming a couple on season one, taking their friendship to lovers. And then we'll assume, just flip-flop that, and then book four is called The Goal, which follows Tucker and Sabrina. Mm-hmm. So you probably don't know all these characters, but I just finished episode four.
11: Yes.
8: No, I'm in the middle of episode five. I had to turn it off because Alan came in and wanted to watch basketball.
13: Boo!
9: What a game.
14: He couldn't watch hockey.
13: Yeah, I know.
8: But they're not really showing much hockey.
11: I know.
13: They're not showing love stories on basketball.
8: And you know, when I find somebody like this Belmont guy, who's so dreamy.
14: Oh, yeah.
8: I wanted to know, what have they done? So I always go look up IMDb's when I find new characters. And I'm like, I had to have seen him. He's got these little credits. The guy who plays Lucas, they actually starred in a movie together. But Lucas had higher billing. But I went back. Belmont was on the Saved by the Bell spinoff. He played Jamie Spano, the son of Jesse's character in the Saved by the Bell spinoff.
9: Jesse's son?
8: Yes.
9: Whoa, dude.
11: And I gotta go and watch that.
8: It was a quirky spinoff from the original Saved by the Bell, but I enjoyed it.
9: Huh.
11: I think that because of the massive success of Off Campus, all the other streaming services that have these actors in them have also been pushing out all of their old stuff. So Netflix recommended to me this movie called Along for the Ride, and I didn't know why. I started watching. I was like, why did Netflix recommend this to me? And then Belmont was in it, and I was like, oh, that's why.
10: They know the algorithm.
11: Yeah, they know what they're doing.
8: Yeah. All right, so we went more extensively earlier this morning, but season 8 of Love Island is premiering Tuesday, yes. June 2nd. Peacock officially revealed the 12 original Islanders. These are the ones that have the best chance of having some longevity here, right? But some do come in later in the season and go on to mega success too. If I just said a bunch of names, you're not going to know who the heck I'm talking about. Right. We'll get to know them starting next week. But you got 6 women, 6 guys, all hot.
11: Yeah.
8: Duh. Among the girls, we've got a bikini store manager. We've got a bronze medalist Paralympian athlete.
9: That's
8: who's
9: cool.
8: Missing half of one of her legs. So that'll be interesting to follow her story.
10: A nurse.
8: A recent nursing school graduate. She just graduated. But then on the guy side, you've got a nursing assistant.
9: Mm-hmm. Yeah.
8: And a DJ / handyman.
9: Love that.
8: A cop. Just among some of the characters.
9: And some don't have jobs.
8: And some are just, you know what, they're figuring it out.
12: Yeah. This is their job.
10: Which is, yeah, it's kind of hard to have a job and go on a reality show. You have
8: right,
10: to
8: who's going
10: to
8: let you off work?
10: No one.
12: Would y'all let me off work?
10: No.
12: To go on Love Island?
9: To go on Love Island?
10: No.
9: Justin says no, sorry.
10: We wouldn't.
12: What if I just wore Kid Craddock merch the whole time?
9: That'd be cool.
11: Brand value.
9: Yeah.
11: Good luck.

0: Sane's in the entire franchise.
1: More than Toy Story 3?
2: The incinerator?
0: How can you be more upsetting than the incinerator?
1: There's nothing worse than the incinerator.
0: Nothing.
1: That's the worst scene in movie history that made us cry the most.
0: Or when Andy goes off to college.
1: That was heartbreaking as well.
3: I'm going to cry.
0: I don't know if I, honestly, if I can emotionally handle something more heartbreaking than those two scenes.
1: How could it possibly be worse?
0: Well, I'm really, truly, like, I have anxiety thinking about it.
2: The incinerator scene, we're all emotional, but nothing happens.
1: A spoiler.
0: It was very emotional.
2: It was very emotional, but
0: my daughter stood in the aisle screaming at the top of her lungs. Thankfully, there was so much noise going on, nobody could really hear it, because it's the noise, the fire, the fear.
3: Do you think they kill off any of the toys?
2: I think so. I don't know. That would make it the most heartbreaking.
0: Get rid of pizza with sunglasses. Nobody cares.
4: To actually say that. That's strong. Yeah.
1: Well done by him.
2: Also, Forky falls in love.
0: In this spoiler.
3: With a spork?
2: Hopefully. A knife.
1: A knife?
5: Good. Then they have everything when they're together.
1: Yeah, they cut the tension.
4: Whole cutlery set,
0: Anyway, I just, like I said, I don't know. When is it the debut here?
3: June 9th.
0: All right, well, I'll make my game time decision there. But that's today's entertainment report.
1: Thank you, Kelly Raspberry. And this morning, the Kid Craddock Morning Show is sponsored by Good Rancher.
4: Kelly, you ever go to the grocery store just planning to make it a quick stop?
0: Yes.
4: And somehow, 45 minutes later, you're still standing there reading labels. Is grass-fed really better than farm-raised? 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
3: Somebody wrote a letter that is going on. 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
4: Maybe.
3: So let's get you some help. 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
5: Love letters to Kelly.
4: Dear Kelly, you are the love expert.
6: I am.
4: When divorced parents talk about their younger years with their kids and raising them alone, you'll often hear them say, "It was really hard, but I don't regret a thing," or "Having my daughter made it all worth it." And I believe you've even said something similar yourself, but I could be mistaken.
6: Mm-hmm,
4: I also hear people say that divorce sucks and you want to avoid it for the kids at all costs. So I'm in a dilemma. My husband is a good person, but he's not a very good husband. I have full confidence that he would be a good father, but I don't have confidence that we will last as a couple. I find myself thinking that we shouldn't try for children if I'm so uncertain of the future, but then at the same time, I think back to those comments of, if I do it all again if I have to, or I don't regret a thing, or my daughter is the best thing that ever happened to me. Is it morally okay to have a child with someone if you're pretty certain that you won't be together in the long run? Obviously, I would hope that we stay together for the years spent, being patient and figuring out, and also, but I'm in my prime baby years. But what if we find out that we make it, but it's too late to have kids? What if we have kids and then it ends shortly after? I'm wondering about the future.
3: Whoa.
6: I just personally would not be making babies until you knew for sure this is the man that, you know,
3: you're going to be with.
6: Because it is hard, because if you're already thinking, don't have a baby planning to raise the kid as a single mom.
7: Yeah.
6: I mean, that's just, you could go, if you want to just be a single mom, go to a sperm bank, right? And you can do it that way. But this, you're making a baby with this guy is just all the wrong reasons. So my advice is to figure out your marriage, whether you want to be in it or not be in it or whatever, but bringing a baby in the mix is going to make it way more stressful. And everybody says in hindsight, because what can you do? You want me to sit there and say, I wish I never got married and I wish I'd never had Emma Kelly? Nobody's, well, not a sane, normal person wouldn't say something like that.
3: Yeah.
6: But, you know, that's what everybody says because, you know, hindsight's always 20/20.
7: Always, Kelly.
6: But you've got the benefit of, you know, foresight is 20/20.
7: You're already
6: the right mix. Mm-hmm.
7: If you're already thinking that.
3: Yeah, it's probably not a good mix.
7: Yeah.
3: For you or him.
6: You always,
3: or the baby.
6: Somebody said one time, marry a guy that you know, I forget how they said it, that would be a good guy to divorce.
3: How do you know?
6: What? Yeah, I'm saying that poorly.
3: Yeah.
6: Because I've seen some men that you know, I only know them socially or whatever, but when divorce comes, it is vicious, ugly, they go for the jugular because you ain't taking my money and people threatening to ruin each other and scorched earth. I'm like, ah. So, marry nice guys that would divorce well.
3: Out of the guys on the show, Kelly, in your opinion, who are the guys that would be good at divorce?
6: Well, we already saw Al go through it.
3: He was great.
6: So I think he's a great example.
3: Level-headed.
6: You, so you would not be good.
3: I wouldn't be good?
6: No.
8: No.
3: I feel like I would be.
6: No. You'd be a wreck.
3: Well, we're never going to know.
4: Take it as a compliment.
3: Oh, yeah, I'd be a for sure wreck, but I wouldn't be. I don't think I'm vindictive towards her.
9: Justin would be so messy.
3: Justin is messy.
8: I would be.
4: And you're behind schedule.
8: I'd be toxic.
3: Yeah, Justin is behind schedule.
6: You're due.
3: Please remind us of what it's supposed to be, Anna.
4: Oh, yeah. Justin said that he wanted to be on his second divorce
8: on Emma 30.
4: By the time we were 30.
8: Mm-hmm.
4: We had that conversation when we were like 22.
8: Yeah. And I'm behind.
3: Yeah, way behind. Mm-hmm. Hopefully you don't get there, you know.
8: That's true. Hopefully
3: that's
8: I never
3: the goal
8: get
3: right
8: married.
3: Love letters
5: to Kelly.
8: Dear Kelly, you are the love expert.
6: I am.
8: To start off, I'm in my late 20s, female, and I am not unhappy with my life. I have a good job and I'm able to provide for myself and love my friends, but the great scattering has hit me. My two best friends moved out of state, some got married, are pregnant, and one has a lovely family already. And many others have moved and are going to move, and all this just happened this year. I have been attending a lot of weddings lately. All my friends are having these life-changing moments, and I am beyond happy for them. I love watching my friends grow, succeed, and be happy, but at the same time, I cannot help but feel sad for myself. I've always been a late bloomer, but it's not that I'm unhappy with my life. I'm about to start a new job and got a bigger apartment. Although I would love a relationship and I'm trying to put myself out there more, meeting new people and going on dates. I've been going to social clubs and using Hinge, but there's this underlying sadness. Am I wrong for feeling this way? Is there anything else I should do that I should be doing to meet someone on dates or new friends? Any advice? I would also love to hear from Anna, Audrey, and part-time Justin if they have also felt this way since they are around the same age. Sincerely, yeah. Feeling a little behind.
6: Well, first of all, you just taught me what I think is a great way to describe it, the great scattering. I've never heard
0: that's
6: that great. Before.
0: You're
6: that's
0: intelligent.
6: A great turn of a phrase. You're an excellent writer, by the way, because that was very coherent. I have no questions, no notes. But the great scattering, I might use that from now on. I don't think that anything you're experiencing is abnormal. We all have feelings, especially during marrying season of the great scattering.
7: Yeah.
6: I know because I've talked to so many people, my own husband included. It's like when all your friends are getting married in their late 20s and stuff, and you're like, well, should I be doing this too? I think, Al, you said that too. For his first marriage, everybody's getting married, so I guess I should just do
7: it
6: too.
7: I should just do it, yeah.
6: And you feel sometimes when, you know, you're maybe left behind and you're on the right schedule, but I think you're on a perfect schedule. You got a great new job, this big apartment. You got a lot going on. You're not sitting sedentary at home waiting for man to come throw it. Like, I love what Dr. Phil used to say. What are you doing to find a man? Like, I just go to work and drive home every day.
3: Nope.
6: He said that a man's got to throw himself on your windshield. You're gonna meet him, you know? But you're out there, you're doing proactive things, and you're not even 30 yet. So I think focusing more on, I'm gonna tell you right now, there are so many people that are looking at you with envy and what you've got going on and wishing, man, she's got it figured out already at 28.
3: She's got a level head.
6: I'm still working four part-time jobs and trying to, you got it going on. And your time will come, but I know sometimes we just want everything now because we're, you know, the microwave generation.
7: Oh, yeah.
6: We just want it now. It takes 60 seconds to heat up. I want it to do it in 30. How could it, you know what I'm saying? So, but that's my advice, but she wanted to hear from people her own age.
4: Well, I also think it's so naturally human to compare yourself to other people, especially at different stages in life.
6: Especially with social media, it's made it worse.
4: Right. Yeah. Something that I heard a couple years ago that I think really changed my brain chemistry was that somebody else's success is not your failure.
3: Mm.
4: You know what I mean? Like, just because somebody else, right? Just because somebody else is getting married and you're not, that doesn't make you a failure. If somebody else has a good job and you don't, that doesn't make you a failure. Mm-hmm. Like, everybody's in their own lane at their own pace, and ultimately comparison is a thief of joy.
3: Yes.
4: But
3: oh, yeah.
4: I think it's really just all about perspective.
7: That's why we all live our lives on social media now. And all we do is look at other people and what they're doing. And you get the good stuff on the social media.
4: Right,
7: you
4: that's a highlight reel.
7: Yeah, it's a highlight reel. So yeah. you can't let yourself get caught up in that.
3: That's why we should start posting our low light reels.
4: Ooh, that's an idea.
3: And then when they meet you in person, they're like, oh.
4: Well, no, because then we see people crying on social media and everybody's like, why are you crying on social media?
7: Yeah.
3: So. Does that feel like it?
5: Go ahead, Justin.
8: I said you.
5: Oh, okay. I would say, honestly, I haven't had the average life path. I've had a lot of struggles in my time. Extra years at college, time off, living alone, mental health issues, physical issues that caused me to be really sad when I would see other people doing what was quote unquote normal. And I'm like, oh, it seems like everyone has a normal life and all these friends and great relationships but me. And I would get really down about it. And I think you come out of that stronger, made me a more empathetic person. And I realized that those things weren't just for me in those times.
3: Yeah.
5: And I'm here right now for a reason.
6: Mm-hmm.
5: And, you know, I got here somehow.
3: And what is normal?
5: Right.
4: Yeah,
5: right.
4: Exactly.
5: Honestly.
3: You create your own normal.
5: And I feel exactly like that, by the way. I'm the most single person on the planet, I feel like. Because I was with my brother and his girlfriend last night. They're talking about their future and they're all their friends are engaged and married. I'm like, I can't imagine even being in a relationship right now. Let alone having a baby. Being married.
7: But you're swiping every day.
8: But you like want that, right?
5: I know, I feel so young in my head. I feel like a child bride if I got married.
3: Audrey doesn't, you don't shut it off, which is good. You don't shut that aspect or potential in your life off.
5: No.
3: And but you're self-aware.
5: Yeah.
3: Which is a good thing to be, especially at your age. You.
4: Justin?
8: It's okay to be sad sometimes.
3: Mm-hmm.
8: That's all I got.
6: Deep.
8: I have nothing new to say that Audrey and Anna and Kelly had said.
5: Oh, I'm thinking about starting a walking club.
3: A walking club?
5: Yeah, I'm trying to find a way to connect with like more single girls.
4: Yeah.
3: Oh, or so you just walk with a wine or something?
4: No, or just...
3: That's my wife likes that.
7: Great name for one right there. Walking
4: on the
7: with
4: trail,
7: wine.
4: Yeah. Or just go hang out.
0: It's like a run club, but without the running.
5: Right. Yeah. Oh, so sure, no running.
3: Yeah.
5: I mean, you can run if you want to around us.
3: I wanted to name it a toot walk, because you're supposed to take it after dinner, and you call it a toot walk.
5: My mom called it that.
3: Yeah. But Kinsey said no.
6: That's sexy.
7: No.
6: Not sexy.
7: Not at all. Not at
3: all. Wine walk was better.
7: Well, yeah, walking with wine. Yeah. I love that.
3: So, anyway. And they call it a toot walk because after you eat, you gotta let everything out.
7: God, thanks for breaking it down, Jason.
3: Just breaking it down for you. All right, we're gonna break it down here and see if we can score $1,000 for you. We got the $1,000 minute sponsored by Good Ranchers coming up here. We're gonna be calling. So if your phone rings from a random number, it could be us. And also, we got chapter 2 of Adventures with Charlie. Anna has been writing these little short stories based on Big Al's life with his granddaughter, Charlie. So we got chapter 2, Big Al.
7: Okay, okay, wait.
3: All right, all about 10 minutes away.
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1: From the Party Weather Center, today, mostly sunny with a high near 81. East-southeast wind 7 to 9 miles per hour. Gusts up to 16. Tonight, mostly cloudy. Low around 62. Saturday, mostly cloudy with a high near 79. East wind 6 to 11 miles per hour. Gusts up to 17.
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16: 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Round two. So try to win $1,000 here. Who do we got? We got Brittany. Hi, Brittany.
17: Hi.
18: Hey.
16: How you doing this morning?
17: I'm hurting.
11: Brittany, we got to do some moving around with that.
16: We got to find that good reception
14: that
16: to make sure.
14: Spot.
11: Yeah, we need the sweet spot, Brittany.
17: Can you not hear me?
11: Yeah, we can
16: hear you now.
17: Now you can. Okay.
16: That's a good one. Right
11: Don't
16: there.
11: Move. Okay.
16: What you got going on this weekend? Anything fun?
17: Maybe laying out by the pool. It's supposed to be nice.
16: Yeah. Some rays out. They get a little tan going. Okay. Well, Brittany, you could possibly win some money here and get yourself a bunch of stuff for your party, a little pool party that you could throw with your friends. Here's how the game works. You have 60 seconds to answer 10 trivia questions. You can answer each one, but if you don't know it at that particular moment, you can pass. However, if you pass on a question, it will be asked again at the end because your 10 questions are predetermined. You may correct your answers quickly. Otherwise, they're going to be locked in. Now, you will win $10 per correct answer or $1,000 if you get them all correct. Your 60 seconds also will not begin until Kelly Raspberry finishes the first question. Does that sound fair?
17: Yes.
16: All right. All right, Brittany. Uh-oh. Give me a little mic check. Make sure we got you sounding right.
17: Okay. Right.
16: Oh, boy.
11: Spotty.
16: It's a little spotty again.
17: Spotty, what about you?
16: There she is.
14: Whatever
16: right.
14: You're doing, just do that.
16: That's a great
14: do
16: spot.
14: Do more of that.
16: We're team Brittany. We want you to do well here because we want you to win some money.
14: I want a $1,000 winner on this Friday.
16: That's right. All right. Well, Kelly, it is
14: Give
16: on
14: away
16: you.
14: Give boss man's money because it's not mine.
16: Uh-huh.
14: All right. Good luck, Brittany.
17: Thank you.
14: Oh, Lord.
11: Here repeat your when you say yeah. it, say your answer twice. Okay?
16: Yeah.
14: And loud.
17: Okay.
14: What is a combustible black sedimentary rock, primarily composed of carbon, and also the largest export of West Virginia?
17: Coal.
14: What is the capital of South Korea?
17: Pass.
14: What is the name of the long stick used for fishing?
17: Rod.
14: What is the name of a baby horse?
17: Foal.
14: What company has the slogan, Think Outside the Bun?
17: Pass.
14: What condiment is primarily made of finely chopped pickles?
17: Relish.
14: What is the name of the fairy in Peter Pan?
17: Tinkerbell.
14: What is the name of the top court in the country, in the United States? What is the largest organ in the human body? What animal is known as the king of the jungle?
17: Lion.
14: All right. What is the capital of South Korea?
17: Seoul.
14: Yes. What company has the slogan, Think Outside the Bun?
17: Oscar Mayer.
16: Oscar Mayer. All right. Okay. We have all the answers. We still were able to hear the ones even when they were a little choppy.
14: Very faint, yep. But I could hear it.
16: And we got all 10 questions given out and reissued. So I think we need to go through them and see how much money you win.
14: But did we get them all correct?
16: That's the question, Kelly Raspberry.
14: All right. So the combustibles export from West Virginia is coal.
16: Yes.
14: This capital of South Korea?
16: Seoul.
14: You got that right. Now, the name of the long stick used for fishing, we were hoping you would go with the rhyming pole.
16: She said rod.
14: Yeah. Same thing. So we're going to count that. But it was fun to keep it rhyming.
11: Yeah. It was.
14: Because the next answer of a baby horse is foal.
16: Oh, I see what we're doing
14: here. All right,
16: here.
14: So you got four in a row. Here's where we run into a problem.
16: Uh-oh. Okay.
14: Outside the bun.
16: Taco Bell. You passed it.
14: You came back. You guessed Oscar Mayer, but it's Taco Bell.
17: Oh, okay.
14: But you know what? You did great the rest of it. Relish is finely chopped pickles.
16: Yeah.
14: Peter Pan's fairy is Tinkerbell. The Supreme Court's the highest court in the land. The largest organ on the human body is skin.
16: She was right.
14: And
18: the animal that's the king of the jungle is the lion. So you got 9 out of 10.
19: Nine out of 10? Ma'am, you got an A.
20: Good job, girl. Good
19: you
20: job.
19: Passed the quiz with an A. You got $90 on top of that, Brittany.
20: And you rhymed. And you rhymed your answer.
19: And you rhymed two of your answers, which is pretty bonus right there.
18: Yes.
19: And hold on 1 second, Brittany. There's a cow mooing. What's that mean, you ask? I'll tell you what that means. That means you're also getting the Essentials box from Good Ranchers. You can skip the meat aisle, get pre-trimmed cuts of beef and chicken that make preparing your meals a breeze. And every pack of chicken and steak and beef, it is sourced from American farms and ranches because you care about what your family eats, and so do they. Big thank you to Good Ranchers. You got yourself that Essentials box. Brittany, congratulations.
20: Very appropriate. Very appropriate.
19: We love you, Brittany. Have fun by the pool. Yeah. Now you got some meat to barbecue while you're hanging out there. And $90 to go along with that. We'll play again Monday morning, 7:20 and 8:20 Central. If you want to be a part of our list of contestants, sign up at KidNation.com.
20: Got it.
19: And now switching gears. Big Al's life has just completely changed in the last year and a half.
20: It has.
19: His granddaughter, Charlie, 7 years old, now lives with him.
20: Mm-hmm.
19: And all the things Al used to be able to do. It's
20: taking a pass.
19: It's taking a pass now. It's a completely different lifestyle for Big Al Mack now, which inspired Anna to write little stories about it.
21: Right. Like the adventures of Big Al and Charlie. I feel like anytime he tells a story, I envision it as a children's book.
19: Yeah.
21: So I started writing it as a children's book.
20: That's awesome.
21: So this is chapter 2. This is inspired by a story they told earlier this week about when you just kind of left her at the YMCA.
18: Oh, this is my favorite.
19: Kind of left her at the YMCA.
18: Kind of. No, he blatantly. Yeah, so allegedly.
20: Thought it was okay.
19: It was smart.
21: All right. So here we have chapter 2.
20: Okay.
21: All right, kids. Let's all gather around as I tell you this chapter of Charlie and Al. Of course Big Al means well. He's looking for fun for Charlie to spend all her time in the sun. A camp here, a camp there, a camp anywhere. Karate, hopscotch, cooking for one. Then perfection appeared in the form of Kids Watch. Kids Watch, it makes sense. The idea is top notch. Big Al can just leave while the kids are, well, watched. He frolicked, he cheered at the simplest of finds, a magical place where the kids are, well, watched. What could go wrong? He'll go shop. He'll go sing. Wow, says Big Al. I'm so good at grandparenting. Until Big Al returns. What's that? He was wrong? What do you mean she can't stay all day long? Play ping pong? Do sing-alongs? You must have it wrong. Big Al knows what kids like. Mahjong? K-pop? Is that not what kids watch? Al knows what kids watch. On TV, maybe. But at the YMCA, kids watch. He got wrong.
20: Very good.
19: Yes.
16: That was good.
19: Yeah, if you are getting into the stage of life where you're starting to go to the YMCA or a gym where they have a kids watch, we learned this week through Big Al Mack that you can't leave them and leave the venue at all.
21: Turns out.
20: You can for the camp, which, you know.
19: That's different. That's parents night out, right?
20: And that's what I was going to. Anyway,
19: yeah.
20: Good job.
21: Thanks.
19: Yeah. Well,
21: good job to you.
20: Don't need to rehash all of what I
22: even threw Mahjong in there.
20: Yeah.
21: Because kids love Mahjong.
22: I've wanted to play.
21: I know. Mahjong is hot.
22: Taking over.
21: Yeah.
22: A lot of rich.
21: So hot.
20: White women. Yeah, go ahead and say it.
22: Rich white women.
20: That was Kelly's jam for a minute.
19: It's a suburb
22: Kelly
19: game, right?
22: Mahjong?
18: Did you like it? I play a lot on the computer, but one time I was invited to a rich people party where Emmett Smith liked to pop up and play Mahjong. Now, the night I went...
19: Hold on. Emmett Smith played Mahjong?
18: He did back in the day.
21: What a life you have.
18: And there weren't a lot of places for him, so he found this group of rich people. And but he wasn't there the night I was there. But I played, and I had beginner's luck. I killed it. But then, I don't know, I just...
19: It's tiles, right?
18: Tiles. My friends in South Carolina are addicted. Tommy Jean, Annette, they go to have Mahjong
22: Tommy
18: clubs,
22: Jean's
18: parties.
22: Rich.
18: I gave her a traveling Mahjong set for her birthday.
20: There's a group of ladies that come to my restaurant and
19: they play Mahjong?
20: Once or twice.
21: It's like a drug to them.
20: Yeah.
19: And have you seen how much some of these sets cost?
18: Oh, they're very expensive.
21: And apparently you have to get one every year. There's like a 2025 set, 2026 set.
18: And then people come to your house and they'll charge you to teach you and your friends how to play. That's how they make a living. They come because you want to get in on it, but you don't know what you're doing. So she'll come on and conduct a class in your home. A lot of people do that.
20: Like a Mahjong tutor.
21: I've seen there's a wine bar near me, and they do Mahjong Mondays.
20: Wow.
21: Every Monday you go and you play
22: and
21: Mahjong.
22: You're matching, right? The goal is to match
18: the tiles.
19: And then you push it down or something?
18: Well, I don't know.
20: You need to hire a teacher.
18: It's almost like a Scrabble thing where you have the thing in front of you. Honestly, it's been so long, I don't remember. I just had to play on the computer where you just match them and they disappear and the goal is to clear the board.
20: Right.
18: Playing in person's a little different.
22: Daniel's favorite thing and his family, they play dominoes. I've never played dominoes in my life.
20: Dominoes.
0: A little more simple.
19: We call them bones.
20: You can count by five. Yeah. You can play dominoes.
22: I need to learn how to play dominoes.
20: Follow that cab. You got to learn the vernacular first. Dominoes vernacular.
18: Maybe you can teach a class and make, you know, a little side hustle money.
19: And when you win,
20: 10-10, baby.
19: You better slam those down when you're yelling dominoes.
20: And make all the rest of the dominoes on the table jump up.
19: Yeah.
20: That is the
19: best. That's how you do it.
20: You just need to go to a black people family reunion.
22: I would love to go. Yeah. Please invite me, Al.
0: Me too.
19: You gotta learn first. You gotta earn it.
20: Yeah.
19: Earn your
20: and
19: way.
20: Shout out to them.
22: I could do the electric slide.
19: Yeah, we're not doing that during dominoes.
20: Yeah.
22: No. And I make a good potato salad.
19: No. We'll accept that.
22: No raisins in it.
1: I need to know who Al was going to shout out.
20: Shout out to the 6-7 white people that played dominoes.
22: 6-7!
0: Oh.
20: There's some.
1: Not worth it.
20: That's
19: not. It's not.
18: You'll learn one day, try.
19: Yeah, it's all good. You know what is worth it? What? Smiling. And we got Feel Good Friday coming up here in about 10 minutes. Get ready to call us up and tell us why you're smiling headed into the weekend.
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6: Good morning and happy Friday, Central Illinois. Here's your WAND forecast. We're starting off our day with a little bit more sunshine, but clouds will build in as we head throughout the morning and afternoon. Even still, temperatures warm to the low 80s. Tonight, under mostly cloudy skies, a little bit more moisture will have moved in. That may support an isolated shower, mainly for those farther to the southwest. Otherwise, dry air dominates. We're mainly dry into our Saturday with continued cloudy skies. I'm meteorologist Olivia Colon.
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7: 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We do this every week because there's no better way to head into the weekend than to celebrating your friends' wins.
8: Yep.
7: Let's go around the room here real quick while we get our friends to call us up here and tell us why they're smiling. Big Al Mac, what's your Feel Good Friday?
8: I got two things, man. I just sent a text to my buddy Carlton, who I used to sing karaoke with every weekend. Haven't sang with him in a while. He's coming tonight. We're going to sing some karaoke at my bar. And tomorrow night is date night.
7: What?
8: With my mama.
7: Okay.
9: Aww.
8: My mama is going to go to my little party. It's a black tie thing. I've never been to a black tie thing with my mother before. But it's a little concert, 50th anniversary for the church, and Kirk Franklin singing, and CC Wine. So it's going to be a good time.
7: Oh, there you go.
8: Yeah.
7: Kelly Raspberry, why are you smiling headed into the weekend?
9: Well, I'm going to a graduation party tonight. That's going to be fun for Kinsey. She's really a sweet little girl. Very
7: not my
9: excited
7: daughter.
9: For her. Not your daughter.
7: Not my wife.
9: Tomorrow I'm having brunch with my mother and sister-in-law. So it's going to be a good weekend.
7: Have you seen the videos of the graduations that said, rain or shine, we're going through the ceremony? There was one in Franklin, Tennessee. It
9: so
7: was
9: sad.
7: Downpouring.
9: It was awful.
8: Oh, yeah. Wow.
7: It was wild. So I'm glad you guys are going to get some good weather for this one, because, man, that you see one of the graduates just hitting there in the rain. I'm like, you guys should have been some tents or something for them. Either way, you're graduating high school, so it's still good. Anna, why are you smiling headed into the weekend?
10: Well, I'm really excited. I'm going to get to see one of my favorite artists, Alex Warren, tonight in concert. I love his music, and I just love live music in general. So I'm excited for a Friday night concert, you know, not having to get up early the next day.
7: And you're doing like a little staycation with your hubby because
10: Yeah, because the venue is a little far away, so we just got a hotel nearby so we can do a little staycation, have fun, stay out there, go out after. We have some friends that are going to the show also.
7: Come on, Lovebirds.
10: So,
11: are you coming back Saturday or Sunday?
10: We're coming back Saturday.
11: Okay.
7: Justin?
12: I'm going to a golf tournament today, and then tomorrow I have a one-year-old birthday party to go to for my friend Lindsay. Her son Nash is turning one.
10: Aww.
7: Oh, awesome.
12: And then I just bought a domino set for Daniel's family.
7: Wow,
12: because they're coming over for a cookout.
7: That was quick.
12: Well, yeah. we have a set for dominoes, but it's just for two people.
7: Right.
12: But we use that, and like six people play.
7: Okay.
9: I don't know.
8: Okay.
12: What? Right.
7: I didn't know that there was one or two.
8: No,
7: the two-player one.
12: I don't know. There's not a lot.
10: More pieces.
7: Okay, gotcha. Okay.
10: So more people can play.
7: There you go.
12: That's good. What I did. Yeah, we're having a cookout.
7: Audrey?
11: Bet it's the weekend. I did a lot of things I did not want to do this weekend.
8: Uh-huh.
11: I mean, this week. Like, throughout the week, I did not want to do them, but I made myself do them anyway because I'm like, I need to be more disciplined.
7: Amen.
11: And now I get to just chill this weekend.
10: Yes. All right. That.
7: Trey?
13: Oh, I've got a couple of birthday parties to go to. One on Saturday, one on Sunday for children. Should be fun.
7: Love it.
8: What about you, Doug?
7: My daughter's having her soccer signing party. So we get to meet all like the new parents or some that stuck around because we stayed on the same team. So
8: yeah,
7: it is fun.
8: Because cool.
7: We get to play pickleball.
8: Oh, yeah.
7: Except me.
8: At the soccer party.
7: I don't know if I can play pickleball because my ribs broken, but it is going to be fun.
8: All right.
7: And get to meet all the new parents and the new teammates that are joining. Cassandra, welcome to the show. How are you doing?
14: I'm great. How are y'all?
7: Doing awesome. What's your Feel Good Friday?
14: I got my car paid off, and I got the title yesterday. So
8: yeah.
14: It's
10: yay!
7: Yo,
10: great job.
7: Now you could race for titles if you want. I think they're doing Fast and Furious.
8: Yeah.
7: Congratulations. That is huge that you got to pay off your car, Cassandra. You celebrate.
8: Yeah, I paid one off. I had to give it away.
7: Wow.
11: In the divorce.
7: This is Feel Good Friday, Al. Not divorce.
9: Not Bring Us Down Friday.
10: But that's another good segment idea. Yeah.
11: Feel Bad Friday.
7: We'll do that on Mondays. Feel Bad Monday.
10: Feel Bad Monday. Yeah.
7: Mondays always just have the Monday vibe.
12: A case of the Mondays.
10: Yeah.
7: What's up, Yassine?
4: Hey.
7: What's going on? What's your Feel Good Friday?
4: So I recently reconnected with my dad, right?
7: Okay.
4: And I get to spend the whole weekend with him, and, you know, we get to know each other even more, see how we've grown, and, you know, just experience the future together from now on.
7: Awesome. If you don't mind me asking, why'd you guys lose touch?
4: It was more of like a divorce situation that happened, and, you know, we couldn't, the mom, you know, she didn't really like the dad, so she didn't really want me around him.
7: Okay. But, well, I'm glad you reconnected.
4: You know, I'm older. I get to do my own things, and I'm really glad I reconnected with him.
7: Love that.
8: That's a blessing, brother.
7: You and your dad have fun this weekend, man. That's really cool, Yassine. Thank you for sharing.
4: I appreciate it. We love you guys.
7: Love you too, man.
4: Put me on with you guys.
8: Love you too, man. Good luck.
7: Oh, that is really cool.
12: The memories of tossing the ball with my dad, I'll never forget.
7: Did you?
12: Yeah. The football.
7: Yeah. Did you catch him?
9: I would pay anything to see that.
7: I would too.
12: No, I caught. I was good.
7: You caught some?
10: I believe it.
12: Spiral.
8: Now you play the same game.
12: Spiral? Yes, queen.
9: Oh,
7: we got to play catch then.
12: Yeah.
7: I'm going to bring a football next time. We're playing catch.
8: It's about you play with Daniel, right?
12: Huh? That's a different tie. Uh-huh. Touchdown. My tie end.
7: Wow. Hi, Charity.
6: Hi, how are you?
7: We're doing great.
8: Great.
7: What's your Feel Good Friday?
6: My Feel Good Friday is today. I have a coworker who is 78, and he has worked at our agency for 54 years, and he's retiring. And it's very sad, but we're having a big party for him today, and it's just it's a Feel Good Friday.
8: Give this young man a shout out. What's his name?
6: His name is George.
8: George!
7: We love all the Georges out there in the world.
10: Way to go, George.
6: That's right.
8: Hey, well, you know what? Give it up to George. 54 years on the job. Yeah,
7: he did it, man. That's really cool. The only sad part is, like, George's not going to be at the office anymore. He's going to be all retired and having fun. Charity, thank you for sharing. Have a great day and celebrate George. From the text, this is Matt in Stillwater, Oklahoma. My Feel Good Friday is that at this time next week, I'll be in Italy.
8: Okie dokie in Italy.
7: And he did say play the music, so we're doing it in honor of Matt going to Italy next week. Congratulations, buddy. That's going
9: to
7: be fun.
9: Something to look forward to.
8: Have fun, brother.
12: Enjoy the pasta and the sushi.
7: And the
9: wine.
7: Hi, Heather.
9: Is Italy known for their sushi?
12: No.
7: No. No, they're not, Kelly.
12: And their barbecue.
9: Do they even have sushi?
7: Their burgers. Hi, Heather.
15: Hello.
7: What's your Feel Good Friday?
15: I'm going to Italy today.
8: Well, oh, Italy. Oh, we got full-on double Italy.
7: I love this for you, Heather.
9: Why am I going to Italy?
7: Hey,
9: wow.
7: Are you by chance going with Matt?
9: Next week.
15: Yeah, I'll have to let him know what was great. I'm so excited. I love you guys so much.
7: How long are you going to be out there?
15: I'm sorry, for the week.
7: For an entire week.
10: That's awesome.
8: Week in Italy.
7: Heather.
8: Enjoy the pasta, the sushi,
12: and the barbecue.
7: Love you, Heather. Have so much fun.
15: Some wine to all of y'all.
10: Yes.
7: And by the way, we're on afternoons there, so you can listen on the app.
8: Yeah,
7: and,
8: Italian radio.
7: Send us some pictures and stuff while you're out there.
9: Skip one of the historical tours. It's just a bunch of rocks.
8: Yeah.
7: The rocks.
9: Seen one rock, you've seen them all.
7: Have fun, Heather.
8: I'm going to go.
10: I know.
8: We should go. Much as we talk about it, we got to take a show trip.
10: We should.
7: Yeah. Well, I mean, they want to sponsor us.
9: I went last summer. Remember, I took the cruise
7: with
9: the Michelli. We went and spent a day or two in Rome.
8: Yeah.
7: Hey, Carolyn.
16: Hey. So a few weeks ago, part-time Justin was talking about cleaning his oven. And so I finally deep cleaned my oven, and it looks brand new.
12: Yes, queen. We love that.
8: I wanted you to clean your oven.
7: How long did it take you to clean that oven?
16: Oh, hours.
7: Like hours.
16: 4 hours. But it was so worth it.
12: It was.
16: I used a steamer and and I just scraped off the, like, gunk that's in there. But it was just the most satisfying thing ever. So thanks, Justin.
12: You're welcome, girl.
7: And you know what? Carolyn probably just inspired a whole lot of people to clean their ovens this week.
12: Right? I did. Send us a before and after photo, please.
7: 100%. Thank you, Carolyn. Have a great day. What up, Caden?
17: Hey.
7: What's your feel-good Friday?
17: My feel-good Friday is my mom. Like, I'm going, like, to live with my mom, and she goes off at noon today.
7: She gets off at noon today?

0: first day of my retirement. My last day of work was yesterday.
1: 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Congratulations.
2: Why are you up?
3: Yeah, why are you awake?
0: Well, why am I awake? Because I love you guys, and I knew it's still Good Friday, so I need to get up and make a phone call.
2: Oh, like that's great. I love that.
4: What did you do for work?
0: I worked 35 years as a physical therapy assistant for Eastern Illinois Area Special Education in Charleston, Illinois.
4: All right. 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
4: 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Hi, Michael.
5: 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My Feel Good Friday is the Spurs beat the Thunder last night. 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
4: Joining us on the show right now is our friend from CBR Presents. We're talking movies. We got a spooky one that I know part-time Justin is really excited about. Gray Drake, how are you doing?
5: Hello. It was a lovely holiday.
6: Well, yeah, it was a great one for us, but probably better for you because you went to the American Music Awards, right?
5: I did. Oh, man, what a party that was.
4: Who'd you see that you were excited to see?
5: We chatted with Somber, hung out with YK Niece and Jason Derulo.
7: I love
8: Jason Derulo.
9: So does Kelly.
5: Oh, man, and it was nonstop. We opened the show with New Kids on the Block singing with us.
4: Wow.
9: That's pretty cool.
4: That is cool.
5: So this week at the movies, we have, like you were saying, we do have a very creepy one.
10: Back Rooms.
5: Yay, Back Rooms.
8: The lore behind this is crazy.
5: It is one of the weirdest, like, situations that I've ever been aware of going into a movie because it's so much more than just a movie, but if you only want to go see it and experience it as a film, you can choose to do that. But there's way more to it because a while back, probably 7 or 8 years, on the internet, on 4chan, someone posted a photo, and it was just a yellow, empty room. And there was something kind of vaguely creepy about the picture that got magnified when someone else wrote a creepy caption underneath it. And it sort of indicated that there was something weird going on in the space and that there was like a long history that went along with it. And all of a sudden, the internet began creating lore around what they started to call back rooms. There was this kid, his name is Kane Parsons, and during the pandemic, he taught himself how to use open source After Effects. So it was just for free online. And he started making short films about back rooms. Those short films, it's about like 2 hours worth, and they're still on YouTube. And it just kind of expands on this creepy, empty, very yellow space where nothing is what it seems. Everything is super disorienting, but it's also a little scary. And A24 turned it into a feature film. So they got the same kid who made all those short films to direct this movie, and they just cast a couple of Academy Award nominees in it. So we've got Chiwetel Ejiofor from 12 Years a Slave, and Doctor Strange, and Renata Reinsve, who was just nominated for Sentimental Value. Oh. So he is playing a guy that owns a furniture store. His life is not going great. It is not what he wanted to do with his life. He does have a problem with alcohol, and he is seeing his therapist, played by Renata Reinsve. She's trying to help him, and she's getting kind of pulled in to his melancholy. And one day, he is in the basement of his furniture store, and he realizes that he can walk through a wall, and he ends up in this horrible, creepy, very yellow space.
11: Like the photo you're talking about.
5: Exactly like the photo that I'm talking about. And as he's exploring, like, nothing feels right, and somehow very dangerous. You know that there's something terrible going on down there. You just don't know what it is. And this movie is essentially just another one of Kane Parsons' very distressing, very creepy films about backrooms. So, once again, if you already know about backrooms and you've watched the films and you've been very disturbed and felt totally disjointed from reality, I think you'll really like this expansion of it. But if you don't know anything about what's going on the internet, you can just watch this film and be very disturbed by how scary nothing becomes for you.
4: Whoa.
6: Ooh.
4: Hmm.
6: Okay.
5: It is so upsetting.
9: Yeah, it's like tying into the fear of like walking down a creepy dark hallway. Like that's how scary that is.
5: They're calling it liminal horror, which is sort of like existing in a lot of spaces at once. You start to learn to be afraid of walking into a new room.
9: Mm-hmm. Mm-hmm.
5: So A24 made the back rooms here in Los Angeles, and we did interviews in the back rooms. It was so disturbing. Oh my God, it was the weirdest thing. I can't fully explain what it is about this. It's hard to articulate. It's one of the most creative, strange movies that I've ever seen. And so if you find yourself normally liking A24 and neon films where people are generally doing something unusual, then give Backrooms a try and definitely take someone with you so you can discuss it afterwards, because you're going to feel very uncomfortable.
9: So does this building actually exist?
5: The building in the photo, it turns out it was like from 2003. I think it was might have even been a Hobby Lobby.
11: Oh, I love Hobby Lobby.
4: Yeah, that's a good spot. I love hobbies and lobbies.
11: Yeah.
4: You know?
5: It's just a normal office building. It was just abandoned. And somebody took a picture, and then the whole internet turned it into something else. And it's a really weird experience, everybody.
8: But I like that the original guy that created this on YouTube, like, I like that they got him to do the movie, and they didn't just take the idea and adapt the movie
4: and
8: with
4: take it away
8: somebody
4: from
8: else. Yeah, yeah.
5: Yeah, for sure. It's cool that he got to turn it into a feature. They got a screenwriter to make a script. And I think that that's one of the people's biggest criticisms, is that the movie almost tries to turn it into a traditional narrative too much, because none of the short films follow a normal structure at all. But that's part of what makes them weird. And so then you get this movie and they're trying to make it something. But trust me, it still is not tangible. It's still like a really weird thing. It's a brain buster, I'll tell you.
4: And tell us about Pressure coming out this weekend, because I don't think I've seen anything about this one, or maybe I haven't. I'm spacing.
5: So switching gears completely, we've got a very traditional narrative in Pressure that stars Andrew Scott, and he is playing a meteorologist for the government during World War II. The big question of the weekend, because this all took place over a very short amount of time in this true story, would the weather allow for the D-Day invasion to happen?
4: Oh.
5: So, big stakes. If they decided to invade and the weather turned on them, it would be a failure. And as everybody may remember, there was a big moment in World War II and eventually led to the end of the war. So, spoiler alert, we know how this ends. But getting there was a wild ride, because you had another meteorologist who came in and he was like, yeah, the weather's traditionally great. You're going to have no problems at all. Everybody do D-Day. Yay, D-Day. And Andrew Scott's like, nope. This is Europe. I see some pressure systems moving in. It's not going to work. And these guys are just fighting. And Brendan Fraser plays Dwight D. Eisenhower, who before he was one of our nation's presidents. And when I describe it, I'm hearing myself say the words, I know this sounds boring.
6: But it's not.
5: It is absolutely not. Somehow they turn this into a really interesting and fascinating exchange between scientists, essentially. So So here in Southern California, where our weather people have got, I think they have a pretty easy job because every day is basically sunny and 75. These two guys show you that there's really a lot that goes into it, and it can really mean a lot to things like military operations. I've actually seen this one twice, believe it or not.
6: Well, it's something I wouldn't think I'd be interested in, but now you have me.
11: Yeah,
6: a little intrigued.
4: Something that we didn't know was occurring with our, you know, when it comes to those type of operations. It is pretty interesting to think about. So you got one that's historically driven if you want to go check out Pressure, or you can go spook yourself out and watch Backrooms. So it sounds like a nice little date weekend.
11: Yeah.
4: What I'm gathering here. Gray?
5: Yeah.
4: I know you're still reeling from your time at the AMA, so we're going to go ahead and let you rest them feet because I know you were dancing a bunch with the new kids on the block. But get rested up, and we'll talk to you again next week on Friday.
5: Oh, perfect. It'll be a much less weird week.
6: Great. Thank
4: Love you, Gray.
5: Love you.
4: Bye, girl.
6: Bye.
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1: From the Party Weather Center, today will be partly sunny with a high near 81. East-southeast winds at 7 to 9 miles per hour, gusting up to 16. Tonight, mostly cloudy with a low around 62. Saturday, mostly cloudy with a high near 79, followed by a low around 59 Saturday night.
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17: 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This just makes you feel calm.
13: That music?
17: Yeah.
18: It's so easy.
13: It's like check into the hotel music.
17: I love that this vibe is coming back in music. In fact, new Music Friday is going to be hitting us here in about 20 minutes or so. But let's go ahead and catch you up with what's happening out there in Hollywood. Kelly and Anna, hook us up.
19: All right, so Thompson, and Khloe Kardashian, they still have a really good relationship. She, in fact, had him come on her podcast.
17: Like co-parenting?
19: Yeah, I want to listen to her podcast. I do.
17: She's really nice.
19: But then I have this whole catalog in my library, and I'm like, let me listen to this other one first. Mm-hmm. And I never get around to listening to her, but I hear clips, you know, and I'm like, why am I not listening to it? Because there's always good stuff coming out.
20: Isn't hers exclusively on X?
17: Oh, really?
19: Is it?
17: It's just on X?
20: I think so.
19: I thought I could get it on my...
20: Maybe I'm wrong.
19: The social media? My library. Anyway, she had Tristan on her show, and they were talking about, you know, they have two kids together.
13: Yep.
19: The first, I believe, was conceived through love. I'm not sure.
20: True.
19: But then they had a lot of embryos. And so, remember, she had a surrogate carry her son with him.
13: Oh, I forgot about
19: and
13: that.
19: And they still have embryos on ice. And
13: Kardashian's
19: Tristan,
13: on ice.
19: Well, Thompson Kardashian.
17: Yeah.
19: Kardashian Thompson's. Anyway, Tristan says he doesn't want more children unless they come from these embryos that he's already created with Khloe.
20: Good, he's got enough.
17: Okay, so he wants...
19: No, he's got the one with a previous girlfriend.
17: Right.
20: And then didn't he get someone else pregnant?
19: Two.
17: I think so.
20: Just kidding. Her podcast is everywhere.
17: Oh, okay.
19: That was
17: a funny joke, Anna.
20: I was just kind of in the mood to lie.
17: She was just joking.
21: We shared a story where there was an embryo made in like 1995 that was put in somebody and then they were born this year.
17: Right. But the embryo's from back in the
21: 1900s. Right, 1995.
17: Wow.
20: If you type in Tristan Thompson on Google, what comes up next is baby mamas.
17: Yeah, Audrey, you're the baby expert on the show.
13: Baby name expert. Yeah.
17: You know all the babies from celebrities.
20: Mm-hmm. True and Tatum. But those are Khloe's. I don't know his miscellaneous children.
17: Okay.
19: I think he had like a son. I want to say his name is Prince, but I'm not 100% sure on that.
17: That sounds good.
19: Do the Kelly's wrong dance if I'm wrong.
13: I think he's on X.
19: But anyway, Tristan reportedly told her no more kids unless it's coming from Khloe's embryos. He thinks, though, that their family, as they have it, their unit is complete.
17: Okay.
19: So Khloe says she's not interested in having another child right now anyway.
20: Yeah. Probably for
13: if you are, Khloe. Yeah. I mean, you know.
17: What?
20: Oh, no.
17: Hold on.
19: Well, she really was adamant. she's not interested.
13: Okay,
19: she
13: good.
19: Has said she wants her children to come from the same dad.
17: Oh.
19: That's why, even though she and Tristan were not together, she had the surrogate carry because she wanted them to be full-blooded siblings. That was what she wanted.
13: Okay.
19: Y'all can fuss at her, whatever opinions you have. That's what she wanted.
20: Yeah.
19: So...
17: Okay,
20: yes.
17: But Al is willing.
19: Al has no chance.
13: I have no chance.
19: Zero.
13: But
19: beyond,
13: zero.
19: There is some a less chance than 0%. Yeah. That is Al's chance.
17: Wow.
20: Negative.
19: Is that a mathematical
17: negative
19: possibility?
17: One?
13: No, that was going to be
19: negative percentage.
17: Negative 1%.
21: That was going to be impossible.
13: $1,000
19: minimum. I'm saying on record,
17: zero.
19: It's impossible.
20: Impossible. Impossible.
17: Oh, we need to interview Khloe and ask her.
20: Don't do that.
17: Okay, we're not going to.
20: All right, so I think that we should do a fantasy league for Love Island.
19: Yes.
17: I pick Rob.
20: I'm going to find out. I did a fantasy league with my friends for Big Brother last year, and the website that we used was really great because it gave you different points for different things that happened. So I'm going to find out which one that we used, and then I think that's what we should use for Love Island. It premieres on Tuesday. We're very excited. Season 8 of Love Island USA. They're going to be back in Fiji with host Ariana Maddox and, of course, comedian Ian Sterling as the voiceover guy.
19: He's the best part of the show.
20: He really is. He's great.
17: Now, do they come back? I haven't watched Love Island yet. So, like, does Rob come back?
21: No.
20: No.
17: Oh, it's new
20: it's
17: people.
20: A different,
17: oh.
20: It's a,
19: maybe he'll come in for a cameo because he's so on fire.
17: Right.
20: Maybe.
17: You should.
19: And, like, bring him in for one of the challenge things or something.
20: Or I bet he does like a After Sun commentary interview at some point. But we have 12 new Islanders competing for love. And this is interesting because last season, and Audrey, I know that you watch Love Island exclusively.
19: Ma'am.
20: Last season, it felt like a lot of people, a lot of viewers were saying, we're sick of having influencers.
19: That was the one positive review I saw of this new
20: right.
19: cast.
20: So with the last year, and I just in the last couple seasons, like there's been a lot of people that come onto the island, but they already have like hundreds and thousands of followers, and they're there to get exposure mm-hmm. and whatever. That's how reality TV goes. But it also becomes a problem at some point. So a lot of viewers were like, can you just give us normal people for once?
17: Yeah.
20: So this season,
17: normal.
20: It's all relatively
19: normies.
20: Relatively normal people. So we have six young ladies. We have a recent nursing school graduate named Kinsey.
14: Okay.
20: A bikini store manager named Melanie.
14: Bikini store manager?
20: Yes. Mm-hmm. Wow. Named Melanie.
14: Okay. Okay.
20: We have Aniya or Anaya.
19: Anaya.
20: Anaya. She is the daughter of a former NBA player, Donald Harvey.
17: Oh, wow.
20: Are you familiar?
14: No.
20: He played four seasons after being drafted in the year 2000 by the Dallas Mavericks.
17: Okay, yeah.
14: Okay.
19: That's a long time ago.
14: Yeah. Yeah.
20: We also have a Paralympian amputee named Beatrice.
17: Uh-huh.
20: She competed in sprinting and long jumps and won a bronze in Paris.
17: Oh, wow.
20: We've also got a business owner, Vanessa, and Trinity, and she does not have her job listed. And a lot of people will look at their Instagrams before the season starts and then
19: see how many followers.
20: You can see how many followers they get throughout the season.
19: I love how they're calling them normies, though. Some of them have like 20,000 followers. That's still quite a bit.
14: Yeah, it is.
20: But in like in
19: but in terms of what they have cast,
20: yeah.
17: What's
20: yeah.
17: the Kinsey do?
20: Recent nursing school graduate.
17: She'll be my favorite just because she's.
20: You want to draft her?
14: She's
17: got the same name as my
19: like
17: wife.
19: She looks like your type. She's
17: okay.
19: Blonde.
17: Not
19: yeah.
17: as it my type, but I'm just going to cheer for her because she's got my wife's name.
20: You can draft her. Yeah. For the guys, we have a nursing assistant named Casey.
17: Oh.
20: A DJ / handyman named Bryce.
17: That's like Al.
14: Oh, wow. That should be his DJ name.
16: I bet
14: DJ,
16: he can't build a deck like you.
14: DJ handyman.
20: We have a police officer named Sean.
19: I saw someone be like, I need that police officer to be the first one off the show so he can go fight crime on the streets. Like, I'm so serious. That's what they were saying.
20: Sincere. He competed in track and field for Texas Tech.
17: That's a name? Sincere?
20: Sincere.
17: Oh, he
20: yeah.
17: better be sincere.
20: Mm-hmm. And we have Gabriel.
19: Oh, so hot.
20: No job listed, but he says his love language is making out.
17: Oh,
19: I bet
17: no job
19: is.
17: And loves making out. Audrey, he's
16: that
17: all yours.
16: Love language.
17: Yeah, you're good.
20: And then we have one with the British accent. Is this the brother
19: of
17: That's
19: Charlie?
17: Not fair.
20: Yes.
17: Not fair.
20: So Charlie was a contestant last season or two seasons ago, and his brother, Zach, is going
17: to
20: be on this
17: It's not
20: season.
17: Fair to bring in a British accent.
20: There's always
17: guy.
20: A British accent.
17: Yeah,
20: there
17: but this is America, is. Right?
16: But this is a spinoff of a British show.
17: I know,
14: it's a Hispanic guy.
17: No, I'm just saying because if you bring in a British accent, the girls tend to go...
16: Exactly.
17: They lean towards
16: that's
17: it.
16: The, yes.
17: That's not fair for the other
16: fair.
17: Guys.
16: But you
17: it's
16: know
17: like
16: what
17: if you put
16: did?
17: An American guy
14: that's
17: on the British
14: the point
17: one.
14: Of the show too.
17: That's not fair.
14: They bring in a bombshell.
17: That's like using performance enhancing drugs at the Olympics.
14: They call that a ringer, Jason.
17: Yeah, that's a ringer. That's
14: well,
17: not fair.
14: Well,
17: for those
14: how
17: guys.
14: Did the girls get like a top surgery?
17: What about it?
14: Isn't that also cheating?
17: No, that's because no. that's their body, their choice.
14: Was Rob didn't have an accent of any sort, did he?
20: No, he's just hot.
17: Is Love Island a once a week show or are we watching?
20: No,
17: like,
20: it's every day.
17: Every day?
16: Don't they have one night star? Yes. Wednesday or something?
20: Mm-hmm.
17: Wow.
19: And on the
17: every
19: last season
17: day?
19: Of Love Island UK, they brought in an American infusion. And so they brought in like five Americans. They brought them back to the
17: Oh, see, that's not fair either.
19: The British men were getting jealous of the American
17: right.
19: men.
17: Yeah.
20: Really?
19: Because they're like, oh, they just like them because they're foreign. Because
17: in England, the girls like our accent.
19: Yes, they did.
17: It's like, it's reverse, like mm-hmm. here. Yeah, so that's not fair for them. The British guys when they bring the American.
16: Well, they must not like you over there because you're British.
17: They don't like me over there.
16: No,
20: well, this
16: you
20: is gonna
16: too
20: be,
16: much British
17: I'm
16: going
17: too
16: on.
17: Spicy for them.
20: It's going to be fun. We're going to have the After Sun hosted by Sierra Miller and Teffy Pessoa. But I know she just goes by Hello. It's Teffy on social media. That's where they do the recaps. That's maybe where we'll see Rob.
14: So we need to do our fantasy draft on Monday.
20: We need to do our fantasy draft, yeah, before it starts.
14: On Monday.
20: I'll get that website.
17: Okay.
16: Well, I got a couple of bad, dark stories, so I'll just have to choose one, right?
14: Sure.
16: So Will Smith's ex-wife, are you familiar with Sheree Zampino?
14: No.
16: They tried to bring her on as a friend of on the Real Housewives of Beverly mm-hmm. Hills.
14: Okay.
16: But just wasn't really clicking. I think they brought her on as a friend of, I just went blank.
14: Is she the oldest child's
16: mom? The Coming to America actress that was on uh-huh. Real Housewives of Beverly Hills.
14: What? Oh, the wife? Eddie Murphy's wife?
16: Garcelle, thank you. I knew it started with a G, but I could not think of the name. Garcelle Beauvau.
14: Yeah.
16: Anyway, she's filed a lawsuit against Will's former friend and associate, Bilal Salam. He goes by Brother Bilal. You'll know this name in a minute.
17: Okay.
16: But she says he's going around making claims, and he's flat out going on podcasts and social media and stuff saying that she sleeps all over Hollywood. She's a whore. He calls her all these names. And she said, this is false. It's not cool. She says, I'm just caught in the crosshairs, the crossfire from his vendetta against Will. And he's ruining my reputation because she's still trying, you know, she's still trying to make it in Hollywood. He says it's, she says it's humiliating. She's been emotionally distressed. She's wanting more than $1 million in damages.
1: A million?
16: Why would you go shoot higher?
17: Go higher.
16: Girl?
17: Go 10.
14: Yeah.
16: Well, $1 million seems so low, but she's saying at least. So I guess she's leaving that open or whatever. But this is the same guy who, remember about 2 or 3 years ago, he was on Tasha Kay's show, and he's the one who claims he witnessed Will Smith hooking up with Dwayne Martin. Remember?
17: Oh.
16: This is the same guy.
21: Oh, remember those rumors.
17: He's putting everybody on blast.
16: But I don't ever know what happened with that.
21: People just choose
16: kind of just went away. Yeah.
14: He must have had a nice little deposit.
21: And
14: in
21: if
14: his
21: it's
14: bank
21: all
14: account.
21: Rumors, I think it just goes away.
16: But you can't just go around saying stuff like that if it's not true.
17: Right.
14: But if she is, I mean, if he's not specific saying
16: he's saying she's sleeping with all of Hollywood.
14: Okay.
16: And that takes a lot of work.
17: Yeah.
16: Hollywood is bigger than you think.
21: It is.
14: But if she is sleeping with partial Hollywood.
16: Well, what's the cutoff?
14: That was going to be my question.
16: That's what the argument's going to be.
14: Like, if there's 100 people in Hollywood,
16: she's going to have to get on the stand and list all of her
1: conquests.
17: Yeah, I don't know.
1: I think it's also a problem the labels he's giving her, like whore and all
17: but,
1: that.
17: Yeah, the words.
1: Yeah.
17: Yeah, that dude's not very nice. Not a nice
16: guy.
17: What's
16: the problem with Will? What happened?
17: Something bad happened. He's calling everybody in his life out. We got new music coming your way here in about 10 minutes. 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
5: Good morning and happy Friday, Central Illinois. Here's your WAND forecast. We're starting off our day with a little bit more sunshine, but clouds will build in as we head throughout the morning and afternoon. Even still, temperatures warm to the low 80s. Tonight, under mostly cloudy skies, a little bit more moisture will have moved in. That may support an isolated shower, mainly for those farther to the southwest. Otherwise, dry air dominates. We're mainly dry into our Saturday with continued cloudy skies. I'm meteorologist Olivia Colon.
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19: We got some new music that's coming out today. We're very excited about.
20: Okay.
19: And we're officially in like pool season, so you got to get those playlists right.
21: Ah, we can finally all decide Song of the Summer.
19: I mean, the award shows are already giving away Song of the Summer, which is weird. Cause
22: it was Swim by BTS.
19: Which is a great song.
22: For the summer.
19: For the summer.
21: We're not hating on the song. We're hating on the fact that they gave the award when summer started.
19: Like, let BTS get it. You know, let us enjoy Swim before you give them the award. But anyway, Ariana Grande released the first single from her upcoming album. Yes, she's got an album coming out soon. This is called Hate That I Made You Love Me.

0: That's a bop.
1: I like it.
0: That's a bop. Who's she singing about, you think?
2: I don't know. I was talking, and I was like, I mean, the last person she was with was Ethan Slater.
0: Is she still with that guy?
1: SpongeBob guy?
2: Yeah, I don't think so. I thought he went back to his wife and
3: No, he didn't go back. I don't think.
2: I thought they were working on their relationship.
0: Really?
3: You could have an amicable co-parent
2: because relationship. He left his wife, his pregnant wife.
0: For Ariana Grande.
2: I was like, do you think Ariana Grande just thought they were friends, but then he made a move on her, and then Ariana Grande's like, oh, okay, maybe I'll...
4: I don't know. I don't think she's innocent in this situation.
3: No, I just Googled it. It says Ariana Grande and Ethan Slater are still
0: together. They're still together.
2: They are?
0: Yeah.
3: It says.
0: So that's not about
3: him.
0: That's
3: what AI says.
2: But then Anna...
4: I had seen some Ariana Grande fans speculate that maybe this is about her ex-husband, Dalton.
0: Okay. Oh, the real estate guy.
4: Yeah, because it's possible that she wrote it a while back and she's just putting it out now.
0: Okay.
4: But I don't know. I don't follow that closely.
0: It's hard for me to enjoy Ariana Grande stuff after that whole thing. I forgive the donut licking. I get it. Donuts look delicious.
5: It took a while.
0: But I got past it.
5: Yeah.
0: And then that happened. It was tough.
6: It's not the first time she did that either.
0: What, licking donuts?
2: No, stealing people's man.
6: Stealing people's man.
2: All is fair in love and war.
0: But also probably not the first time she licked a donut like that. You know, because if you've done it that one time, you probably did it before.
2: I love licking donuts.
3: Yeah, what are the odds you get caught the first time donut licking?
0: Exactly, Kelly.
3: Allegedly.
0: And once you get
3: she did it. We saw the video.
0: Yeah.
4: I know, but I'm saying maybe, because JC said she's done it more than once.
0: Allegedly, maybe, possibly.
6: Maybe she's licked other foods.
0: But too. I understand it, because donuts, again, look delicious.
2: Have you ever licked a donut?
0: Yeah.
2: Yeah.
0: I licked one yesterday, remember?
4: Wow.
0: I ate it.
4: Wow.
0: We shared it, Anna.
4: We did. Yeah, we did.
0: We
4: cut the donut in half.
0: Yeah.
6: And how was it relevant enough to ask him if he remembers?
0: Because.
6: Was this a big moment for y'all?
0: Yeah.
2: Well, I was
0: anyway, we're back to New York. Nick Jonas stars in a new movie. It's called Power Ballad, where he plays a musician that betrays his friend by taking all the credit for a song they wrote together, which has happened in the past
5: in
0: the music industry.
5: Sure.
0: That song is called How to Write a Song Without You. How to write

0: Is there a song that if you could go back in time, because there was that movie about the guy that went back and like rewrote the Beatles or like the Beatles. In it. Is there a song you would want to, if you could go back in time, write?
1: Take credit
0: and it's
1: for
0: your
1: it?
0: Song?
2: The happy birthday song.
0: Yeah, right? You go down in history as the greatest of all time.
3: Yeah.
0: Bebe Rexha and David Guetta teamed up for this song right here. It's called Sad Girls.

0: and a beat drop. So that'll be at all the clubs and pool parties in Vegas for
1: yep.
0: sure.
1: Yep.
0: Dasha, we love her. She's got new music for us. She released a song about her best friend hooking up with her ex-boyfriend.
2: Oh.
0: Girl code violation major right there.
1: Big time.
0: This one is called, rightfully so, Mad About It.

0: I like it.
1: I like it.
0: Not mad about it, but I might key your car about it. The line right there.
2: I like that. That's a great line.
1: I really like her.
0: Oh, we love her. Yeah. All right, so FIFA gets several artists to do the
3: song.
0: This
3: is my favorite song right now.
0: For the World Cup. Here's Future and Tyla's World Cup track. It is called Game Time. Game Time.

0: That's the future with that FIFA World Cup song really right like there that. For us. We also got Dasha, BB Rexha, Nick Jonas, and Ariana Grande all for your New Music Friday. Add those to your playlist if needed.
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0: From the Party Weather Center, today will be partly sunny with a high near 81. East-southeast winds at 7 to 9 miles per hour, gusting up to 16. Tonight, mostly cloudy with a low around 62. Saturday, mostly cloudy with a high near 79, followed by a low around 59 Saturday night.
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0: Tame Impala with Jenny, and before that, The Weeknd, right here where we're getting closer to your weekend. That's right. We will get there with a great mix of music for you. Lock it in. 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

I bet. 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

0: Olivia Dean, so easy to fall in love. Right here where we got more of your favorites, Lock It In, Benson Boone, and more coming straight for you next.
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3: Good morning and happy Friday, Central Illinois. Here's your WAND forecast. We're starting off our day with a little bit more sunshine, but clouds will build in as we head throughout the morning and afternoon. Even still, temperatures warm to the low 80s. Tonight, under mostly cloudy skies, a little bit more moisture will have moved in. That may support an isolated shower, mainly for those farther to the southwest. Otherwise, dry air dominates. We're mainly dry into our Saturday with continued cloudy skies. I'm meteorologist Olivia Colon.
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0: same.
1: Pink Pantherist with Zara Larsson. That is Stateside. And, you know, every time I hear that song now, I imagine Alyssa Liu from the Olympics on the ice as she skated to that track. It was definitely a vibe.
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0: From the Party Weather Center, partly sunny today with a high near 81. East-southeast wind around 8 miles per hour. Tonight, mostly cloudy with a low around 62.

0: Ella Langley. Before that, you heard Requested Sounds from Akon and Taylor Swift in the mix. And yes, justice has been served the suspect in Taylor Swift's Vienna concert attack plot. You may remember this, has been convicted and sentenced to 15 years. So, you know, justice served.
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3: Hi, I'm Jerry Hinkle, and here's what's happening about town. 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
2: The Decatur Police Department is requesting the public's assistance in solving this week's Crime of the Week. On May 15, 2026, at approximately 5 a.m., two white male suspects entered a business located in the 2900 block of North Main Street after prying open a door to gain entry. One suspect was described as wearing a black face mask, while the second suspect was described as having a large nose and wearing a dark-colored baseball-style hat. Surveillance video showed the suspects briefly inside the business before the power to the building went out. The suspects stole an ATM from the business and caused additional property damage during the incident. Photos of the suspects can be viewed on the Crime Stoppers website. Anyone with information regarding this incident is encouraged to contact the Decatur Police Department Criminal Investigations Division at 217-424-2734 or submit a tip anonymously through Crime Stoppers at 217-423-TIPS.
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5: Good afternoon and happy Friday, Central Illinois, here to WAND Forecast. We're heading into the afternoon with partly sunny skies and temperatures warming to the low 80s. Under continued clouds this evening, a little bit more moisture will have moved in, potentially supporting an isolated shower mainly to the southwest. Most of us mainly dry. That dry air dominates as we head into our weekend, but we will keep those clouds around overnight into your Saturday with lows tonight in the low 60s. I'm meteorologist Olivia Colon.
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0: You know, there's a lot of male pop stars. There's not a lot of male pop stars that have done as many backflips as that guy, Benson Boone, within the stars. Stick around for more of your favorites on this Friday. We're inching closer to the start of the weekend with more to come. New music, old school jams, a couple surprises. That's all on the way next.
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0: From the Party Weather Center, partly sunny today with a high near 81 and east-southeast wind around 8 miles per hour. Tonight, mostly cloudy with a low around 62. Saturday, mostly cloudy with a high near 79 and east wind up to 11 miles per hour, gusting to 17. Saturday night, mostly cloudy with a low around 59.
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5: Thank you from Cromwell.

They say the holy water's watered down, and this town's lost its faith. Our colors will fade eventually, so if our time is running out, day after day, we'll make the mundane a masterpiece. Oh my, my, oh my, my love, I take one look at you, you're taking me out.

0: Olivia Dean, before that Pitbull with Lil Jon, and Miley Cyrus with End of the World. Well, now, if the world does end, at least Miley will have had her mark on the world because she officially has a star on the Hollywood Walk of Fame. She got that last week, so a big congrats going out to Miley. That has to feel pretty cool, right? Coming up, more great music for you. Don't go anywhere. Selena Gomez and more coming up next.
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0: The latest from Harry Styles with American Girls. Now, Harry is speaking about all of this controversy surrounding his tour set. Now, here's what happened if you have not been following along. He debuted the new tour. They built this set that kind of takes him out into the audience a ways, but it's kind of cumbersome too. And so some fans had a restrictive view of the stage and they were not happy about it. Now, his team did respond to all the fan criticism, and I think the issue is solved now, but Harry has been speaking out to let fans know that he only did that because he wanted to be in it with his fans. Like, he wanted to be up close and personal and, you know, really have that connection with fans. So he had good intentions. Unfortunately, it didn't work out, but don't worry, life lesson learned, and I'm sure he'll find more ways to connect with fans, no doubt.
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5: Good afternoon and happy Friday, Central Illinois. Here's your WAND forecast. We're heading into the afternoon with partly sunny skies and temperatures warming to the low 80s. Under continued clouds this evening, a little bit more moisture will have moved in, potentially supporting an isolated shower mainly to the southwest. Most of us mainly dry. That dry air dominates as we head into our weekend, but we will keep those clouds around overnight into your Saturday with lows tonight in the low 60s. I'm meteorologist Olivia Colon.

0: That is Sabrina Carpenter, who may be short, but she's powerful. That is her track, Man Child. We got more great music for this Friday as we inch closer to the weekend. Lock it in. More of your favorites are headed straight for you next.
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0: From the Party Weather Center, partly sunny today with a high near 83. East-southeast wind around 7 miles per hour. Tonight, mostly cloudy with a low around 61. Saturday, mostly cloudy with a high near 80 and gusts up to 17 miles per hour.
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0: Tame Impala with Jenny, that is Dracula. What a cool remix, right? It's here where we got all the coolest sounds for your Friday. Coming up, Billie Eilish on deck. I got Somber and more just around the corner next.
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2: The Decatur Police Department is requesting the public's assistance in solving this week's Crime of the Week. On May 15, 2026, at approximately 5 a.m., two white male suspects entered a business located in the 2900 block of North Main Street after prying open a door to gain entry. One suspect was described as wearing a black face mask, while the second suspect was described as having a large nose and wearing a dark-colored baseball-style hat. Surveillance video showed the suspects briefly inside the business before the power to the building went out. The suspects stole an ATM from the business and caused additional property damage during the incident. Photos of the suspects can be viewed on the Crime Stoppers website. Anyone with information regarding this incident is encouraged to contact the Decatur Police Department Criminal Investigations Division at 217-424-2734 or submit a tip anonymously through Crime Stoppers at 217-423-TIPS.
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5: Good afternoon and happy Friday, Central Illinois, here to WAND Forecast. We're heading into the afternoon with partly sunny skies and temperatures warming to the low 80s. Under continued clouds this evening, a little bit more moisture will have moved in, potentially supporting an isolated shower mainly to the southwest. Most of us mainly dry. That dry air dominates as we head into our weekend, but we will keep those clouds around overnight into your Saturday with lows tonight in the low 60s. I'm meteorologist Olivia Colon.
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1: If you love BTS, if you love Oreo, I got some good news because they're teaming up next month for a limited edition Oreo, which will be inspired by a very popular Korean street food, which is basically brown sugar stuffed pancakes. Yummo. They're going to be purple as well, which is BTS's signature color. Now, what I don't know is if they're purple because the cookie is like a ube purple yam flavor popular in Asia, or if it's just because it's their signature color. I guess we'll find that out soon enough. You'll be able to find this limited edition Oreo on shelves starting June 8th. I wouldn't snooze on it. It sounds delish.
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2: From the Party Weather Center, tonight will be mostly cloudy with a low around 61. Saturday sees a high near 80 under mostly cloudy skies. Saturday night turns partly cloudy with a low near 59. Sunday brings mostly sunny conditions with a high near 78.
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3: Good afternoon and happy Friday, Central Illinois, here to WAND Forecast. We're heading into the afternoon with partly sunny skies and temperatures warming to the low 80s. Under continued clouds this evening, a little bit more moisture will have moved in, potentially supporting an isolated shower mainly to the southwest. Most of us mainly dry. That dry air dominates as we head into our weekend, but we will keep those clouds around overnight into your Saturday with lows tonight in the low 60s. I'm meteorologist Olivia Colon.
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2: From the Party Weather Center, tonight will be mostly cloudy.

0: with a low near 61. Saturday sees a high around 82 under mostly cloudy skies. Saturday night turns partly cloudy with a low near 57. Sunday will be mostly sunny with a high near 78.
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2: 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On May 15, 2026, at approximately 5 a.m., two white male suspects entered a business located in the 2900 block of North Main Street after prying open a door to gain entry. One suspect was described as wearing a black face mask, while the second suspect was described as having a large nose and wearing a dark-colored baseball-style hat. Surveillance video showed the suspects briefly inside the business before the power to the building went out. The suspects stole an ATM from the business and caused additional property damage during the incident. Photos of the suspects can be viewed on the Crime Stoppers website. Anyone with information regarding this incident is encouraged to contact the Decatur Police Department Criminal Investigations Division at 217-424-2734 or submit a tip anonymously through Crime Stoppers at 217-423-TIPS.
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6: Good afternoon and happy Friday, Central Illinois. Here's your WAND forecast. We're heading into the afternoon with partly sunny skies and temperatures warming to the low 80s. Under continued clouds this evening, a little bit more moisture will have moved in, potentially supporting an isolated shower mainly to the southwest. Most of us mainly dry. That dry air dominates as we head into our weekend, but we will keep those clouds around overnight into your Saturday with lows tonight in the low 60s. I'm meteorologist Olivia Colon.
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2: From the Party Weather Center, tonight will be mostly cloudy with a low around 61. Saturday brings partly sunny skies and a high near 82. Saturday night turns mostly cloudy with a low near 57. Sunday is mostly sunny with a high around 78.
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Are you gonna call me like you said you would? Is this really your real phone number?

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Zodiac sign, it must be a Gemini moon, cause we about to go half. 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
4: Good evening and happy Friday, Central Illinois. Here's a look at your forecast from the WAND Weather Center. A few more heavier clouds will start to build back in as we head overnight and into the start of your weekend. With those clouds also comes the chance for a few more isolated showers towards the southwest of Central Illinois. Very spotty showers, not a lot of accumulations expected rainfall-wise. Overnight lows around 60 degrees. We'll stay cloudy for the start of your weekend with a daytime high back in the low 80s. I'm meteorologist Ben Whitney.
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4: The Decatur Police Department is requesting the public's assistance in solving this week's Crime of the Week. On May 15, 2026, at approximately 5 a.m., two white male suspects entered a business located in the 2900 block of North Main Street after prying open a door to gain entry. One suspect was described as wearing a black face mask, while the second suspect was described as having a large nose and wearing a dark-colored baseball-style hat. Surveillance video showed the suspects briefly inside the business before the power to the building went out. The suspects stole an ATM from the business and caused additional property damage during the incident. Photos of the suspects can be viewed on the Crime Stoppers website. Anyone with information regarding this incident is encouraged to contact the Decatur Police Department Criminal Investigations Division at 217-424-2734 or submit a tip anonymously through Crime Stoppers at 217-423-TIPS.
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2: From the Party Weather Center, tonight will be mostly cloudy with a low near 61. Saturday brings partly sunny skies and a high near 82. Saturday night, mostly cloudy, low around 57. Sunday, mostly sunny with a high near 78.
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6: Hi, I'm Jerry Hinkle, and here's what's happening about town. 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High school anglers from across the state will compete for the IHSA Bass Fishing State Finals. 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
2: Good evening and happy Friday, Central Illinois. Here's a look at your forecast from the WAND Weather Center. A few more heavier clouds will start to build back in as we head overnight and into the start of your weekend. With those clouds also comes the chance for a few more isolated showers towards the southwest of Central Illinois. Very spotty showers, not a lot of accumulations expected rainfall-wise. Overnight lows around 60 degrees. We'll stay cloudy for the start of your weekend with a daytime high back in the low 80s. I'm meteorologist Ben Whitney.
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5: The Decatur Police Department is requesting the public's assistance in solving this week's Crime of the Week. On May 15, 2026, at approximately 5 a.m., two white male suspects entered a business located in the 2900 block of North Main Street after prying open a door to gain entry. One suspect was described as wearing a black face mask, while the second suspect was described as having a large nose and wearing a dark-colored baseball-style hat. Surveillance video showed the suspects briefly inside the business before the power to the building went out. The suspects stole an ATM from the business and caused additional property damage during the incident. Photos of the suspects can be viewed on the Crime Stoppers website. Anyone with information regarding this incident is encouraged to contact the Decatur Police Department Criminal Investigations Division at 217-424-2734 or submit a tip anonymously through Crime Stoppers at 217-423-TIPS.
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2: From the Party Weather Center, tonight will be mostly cloudy with a low around 61. Saturday brings partly sunny skies and a high near 82. Saturday night turns mostly cloudy with a low around 57. Sunday will be mostly sunny with a high near 78.
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4: Good evening and happy Friday, Central Illinois. Here's a look at your forecast from the WAND Weather Center. A few more heavier clouds will start to build back in as we head overnight and into the start of your weekend. With those clouds also comes the chance for a few more isolated showers towards the southwest of Central Illinois. Very spotty showers, not a lot of accumulations expected rainfall-wise. Overnight lows around 60 degrees. We'll stay cloudy for the start of your weekend with a daytime high back in the low 80s. I'm meteorologist Ben Whitney.

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0: From the Party Weather Center, tonight will be mostly cloudy with a low near 61. Saturday, partly sunny with a high around 82. Saturday night, mostly cloudy and cooler with a low near 57. Sunday, mostly sunny with a high near 78.
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